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Thank you so much for the opportunity. Thank you, First Lady. Thank you. And to all the pastors in the room, I honor you. Tonight, God gave me a word while I was preparing. John 4. Can we go to John 4? John 4, 7. NLT. If you have your Bible, John 4, 7. It says, soon a Samaritan woman came to draw water. And Jesus said to her, please give me a drink. He was alone at the time because his disciples had gone into the village to buy some food. Then guess the woman's response. The woman was surprised, for Jews refused to have anything to do with Samaritans. She said to Jesus, you are a Jew and I'm a Samaritan woman. God is drawing us to worship this evening. He's saying, give me worship. But something is holding you in between. It could be your past. It could be the abuse. It could be whatever the case may be. And it's fighting you, but Jesus is saying, no. Look at what the woman said. Look at what he said to the woman. He said, he was alone. Okay, he said, nine. He said, the woman was surprised, for Jews refused to. He says, you are a Jew and I'm a Samaritan woman. Why are you asking for a drink? Then yes, Jesus replied. He said, if you only knew the gift God has for you and who you are speaking to, you would ask me and I will give you a living water. If only you know who you are about to worship in the room this evening, you will bring everything before him and not question anything. In fact, your neighbor will not be a distraction this evening. You will find a place and just lay before the Father. The Bible said, and the woman with the issue of blood thought to herself that if only I could touch his cloak. She thought to herself. So this worship we're having this evening is not a worship that I will lead you to. It's a worship that you would decide by yourself to say, see, I'm going to worship God. Because those that must worship not in the flesh, but in spirit and in truth. If it's not spirit, then it's not God, because God is spirit. And so those that must worship, so you want to take away the flesh, which are the thoughts, the negative thoughts, what the devil brings around you, the names they called you, your past, your weaknesses, your flaws. Those are the flesh. You want to just focus on the spirit, because we have been made not a living soul, but a quickening spirit. Every human here is a quickening spirit, and God has made us so that worship can be easy. So you want to make a decision this evening to lift up your hands. You could be sitting, you could be standing, but just make sure that you're connected and you are tuned. Because when the sun sets free,

Because when it shows up, nothing is bigger. 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Everything fades away. Everything fades away. Just imagine Jesus in the room right now. What would be your posture? If the same King who you are gathered to sing about is physically present in the room as we know it to be,

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Let the keyboard keep, you can keep playing. You begin to feel the touch of the Holy Ghost right in this place. Do not joke with this moment. It's touching people in this place. It's touching people in this place. He said it's touching people in this place. We are going to call the name of Jesus 7 times. And when we do that, he's going to start brooding like never before. Are we ready? Keep playing. We're going to scream the name of Jesus 7 times. And on the 7th time, you're going to feel completeness inside of you. Restoration. Are we ready in this room? Are we ready in this room?

0: Some meetings are not designed for fun. They are designed so that you will not live the same way you came. We are tired of converging and living the same way. Because until the believer is empowered, transformation will not take its course in the society. The Bible said the world await the endless manifestations of the sons and daughters of God. They are not awaiting the next president. Donald Trump is not the answer. The believer is the answer. But until we begin to get empowered, come to meetings like this, get empowered and go to our world in our different callings, in the different sectors, different industries, and we begin to establish Christ, change will not come. So when people are discussing, but now I know that I'm far from being it. And come to me and I will give you rest. He said, all of you that are thirsty, come. Are there anyone in the room? Is there anyone in the room?
1: You have been so, so good to me.
0: And they say it's for me to tell you.

I know you want to listen to, you want me to sing. Let's do that tomorrow. Pastor, you can come up and lead them. I'm still singing. And I just told my mom that there's something happening somewhere. I love what I'm hearing. And we walked into that place and we never came out again. And let me tell you, it's not been an easy journey. In school, where you do wrong and they clean out your name, and then you do right again, they put back your name. God doesn't operate like that. And so I began to write.

0: city life.
1: Hallelujah!
2: Hallelujah!
1: And you just logo.
2: Oh God!
1: On Saturday.
2: Today is Saturday.
1: Oba,
2: King of heaven, we thank you.
1: Allah, no, Bogba,
2: the one that showed mercy to the heart.
1: And it took Gatani.
2: The one that is higher than all
1: others.
2: The power in all power.
1: Agbara to
2: the might in all might.
1: Ogo to wanu,
2: glory in every glory.
1: Iwaniyeru.
2: You are that fear.
1: Timba, Bogba,
2: that frightens the whole world.
1: Olomi, yalade,
2: the one that gives water of life.
1: Oba, ti, one,
2: the God that is on
1: Alpha Omega.
2: The Alpha and the the beginning and the very end.
1: Asajo
2: ogunla lo. The one that fronts the battle.
1: Akanyo ogunla.
2: The one that backs the battle.
1: Gbengbe joran joran.
2: Great and mighty God.
1: Okay, God, okay.
2: The greatest mountain of all.
1: Baba mi eru jeje.
2: The fear among God.
1: Ina inu apata ti ki.
2: Fire and the rock that cannot be extinguished.
1: Do wara wara ti poru.
2: The mighty rain that quenches all
1: dreams. Odile kaya kayo.
2: The one that feeds all.
1: Bani bani bani bani bani bani bani
2: bani bani. Hallelujah. Thank you, Jesus. Thank you, Jesus. Thank you, Lord. In all ways, we exalt you. There's nothing that's up to you among those you have created. No, not man. Not even devil. Not even idols. Even the idols call you the mighty one. Everybody know that there's someone.
1: One color,
2: and you are that person we are about.
1: You are what
2: we call the Almighty. Thank you, Lord. Unquestionable. Hallelujah.

0: ta dupe ki la fe se.
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0: Ta ba yin ki la fe
1: se. If we don't praise you, what else can we do?
0: Gbogbo n ta le se ni ka so pe.
1: All we can say is,
0: esi ana.
1: Thank you for yesterday.
0: Esi oni.
1: Thank you for today.
0: Esi ola.
1: Thank you for tomorrow.
0: Esi ojo
1: gbogbo. Thank you for all days.
0: Esi
1: we ba gbogbo. Thank you for all times.
0: Esi ojo gbogbo.
1: Esi o igba gbogbo. 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
0: Gbogbo niyan lo ti mo.
1: Everybody knows though.
0: Only Samuel Adebayo Ojulowo.
1: Prophet Samuel Adebayo Ojulowo today.
0: Akoko adua lawa.
1: This is our prayer.
0: Adua, adua.
1: Prayer, prayer, prayer.
0: Langba lowo.
1: It's what I'm doing.
0: O si mu eri jade.
1: And it's bringing for testimony.
0: Si ti o ba ti seri.
1: Where there's no testimony.
0: Ko solo nbe.
1: No, God is not there.
0: A ma gba adua loni.
1: We will really pray today.
0: Awon Osun stage.
1: Osun stage.
0: Eni na ma dibo.
1: Today they decide.
0: Olorun emi mimo.
1: God the Holy Spirit.
0: Eni ma favor wa.
1: That person that will favor us.
0: So ma favor gbogbo
1: wa. That will favor everyone.
0: Pelu agbara yin.
1: By your mighty power, O Lord.
0: Ni ke ba wa gbe si
1: ko. Help us to elect that person.
0: Osun stage.
1: Osun stage.
0: Awon eyan o mo die.
1: People don't know why.
0: Ti mo fi n gbadura lori e.
1: I'm so interested in praying for them.
0: Ibi ti mo dagba si
1: ni. That is where I grew up now.
0: O mo ya to je wa.
1: I know what is
0: suffering
1: there.
0: So ti ba n gbadura.
1: So when I'm praying.
0: Osun stage to go do pada
1: si. That Osun stage must not go backwards.
0: O ni reason.
1: There's reason for you.
0: Ko de ni pada si.
1: Amen. If you never go backwards.
0: Ko ni pada si.
1: Amen.
0: Loni.
1: Today.
0: Osun stage.
1: Osun stage.
0: Igbesi ati lo waju.
1: That step that will move you forward.
0: O sele.
1: Amen. What happened to your life?
0: O sele.
1: Amen.
0: Igbesi ati lo waju.
1: That step that will move you forward.
0: O sele.
1: Amen. What happened right now?
0: Igbesi ati lo
1: waju. The step that will move you forward.
0: O ma sele.
1: Amen. What happened right now?
0: Osun stage.
1: Osun stage.
0: Loni.
1: Today.
0: Gba agbara.
1: Amen. See power.
0: Gba agbara.
1: Amen.
0: Gba agbara.
1: Amen.
0: Gba agbara.
1: Amen.
0: Gba agbara.
1: Amen.
0: Saseyori.
1: Go and succeed.
0: Lo waju.
1: Move forward.
0: In the name of Jesus.
1: What will happen? That made that state go higher. By this time next year.
0: Yeah, yeah.
1: Man, it happened this day.
0: Well, Lord, you're sick,
1: and the Lord will take all glory.
0: In the name of Jesus.
1: Yeah,
0: yeah.
1: Everybody. Please help us pray.
0: For us
1: to stay. The faith that God desires. From the heart of God himself. It's by all means. Put the person in there. And use his mighty power. To sustain that.
0: That is our interest.
1: But you don't have any.
0: Emi o so lo se.
1: No, I'm not a politician.
0: Sugbon.
1: But
0: gbogbo ti mo je leni.
1: Everything I am today.
0: Gbogbo ti mo da leni.
1: What I become today.
0: Osun state ni.
1: I thank God for
0: ni gbogbo e ti
1: di. That's where they all
0: so I can never.
1: No, hale
0: so. Forget the state.
1: Gbagbe mi yan lele.
0: Ogun Olorun.
1: The glory of God.
0: Yo fara.
1: Yeah, that is manifest.
0: Yeah, Osun state.
1: In Osun state.
0: In the name of Jesus.
1: Yeah.
0: Oni je ojo to lagbara.
1: Today is a remarkable day.
0: Ori pe ola Sunday.
1: Because tomorrow Sunday.
0: Gbogbo orile ede lo ti mo.
1: Let us know that
0: Farim,
1: Farim,
0: la wanti man se
1: se. Is where we have our
0: service. I want to my join online.
1: Don't join us online.
0: And to my WhatsApp.
1: Don't join the online
0: place. Ekoni Ogun State.
1: Lagos Ogun State.
0: Ondo State.
1: Ondo State.
0: Ati bebe.
1: And so on.
0: Awa ma wa ni Abuja.
1: We will be at Abuja.
0: Oboyi ti e man yan la Abuja.
1: All of it happy people in Abuja.
0: Ola.
1: Tomorrow.
0: It's a special day.
1: Akosho journey.
0: The day of oil.
1: Ojo Oro.
0: The day of honey.
1: Ojo Oyin.
0: Oni Oyin kan.
1: You have one honey.
0: Ati ororo kan.
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0: Lati ana.
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1: 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Seven hallelujah.
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0: 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Oh, yeah, yeah,
2: yeah. 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
1: what place?
0: Oba le foko foko. Yeah, yeah, yeah,
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2: 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And pulled him up.
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2: 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That you must walk
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2: 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That paved way for me to where I am today.
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2: 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He said I got your number in
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1: all. 2005.
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2: You not have heard about Samuel.
1: A man knows that Olorun flow lati fa.
2: He was the one God used to elevate Samuel.
1: Eni kan Olorun ma lo
2: fun. God must only use somebody for you.
1: Eli.
2: This time Eli.
1: O ni okunfa Samuel.
2: He was the one that brought about Samuel.
1: Samuel Saul.
2: And Samuel chose
1: Samuel.
2: Samuel
1: chose
2: David. Samuel chose David.
1: Won ni kemi Samuel yan
2: won. I Samuel has to choose you. Hallelujah. That's why I'm on the program today.
1: Mo gbadua.
2: I pray.
1: Wa rogo lu. Adua kokoy.
2: Prayer number 1.
1: Kini aye gbe sara.
2: What has been planted in me?
1: God da aye mi duro.
2: That's in my life.
1: Oya jade.
2: And by fire. And it planted in my body. And it put in my body. Flowing down my journey.
1: In now, Lua.
2: Oh, fire be done. Put them out. Let it go. And it planted in my body. 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

0: Prayer number four. 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
1: resisted.
0: Scatter. Every council that gather together.
1: Lord,
0: that starts to not rise.
1: In not two
0: fire scatter them. You move to left and right. Fire scatter them.
1: I want to queen.
0: Those that determine
1: Samuel
0: that Adepale. I am about to get bread.
1: When you need the
0: light, I will not be lifted in life.
1: In not two
0: scatter them. From today,
1: number 23, 23.
0: For second, Oniran
1: mi
0: o. There shall be no enchantment against me.
1: Ebu ka Oni
0: dodo. No divination against me.
1: Oya ka.
0: Read that place.
1: Kosi fire. Kosi afose si mi. Nisisi.
0: Holy Ghost, don't have any good news.
1: And so, me, my Lord,
0: Hallelujah.
1: Not behind
0: slab
2: filling station.
1: Ni jari.
2: Ati jari.
1: Mo ri opo sorire.
2: I see you prospering. Hallelujah.
1: Ton ba ran mi si e.
2: If I'm not sent to you.
1: O ni gbo mi.
2: You know you not be hearing me.
1: Tori won ran mi si
2: e. But God has sent to you.
1: Nje lo mo.
2: Do you know sir?
1: Testimony n bo lodo.
2: Testimony is coming your way. Amen.
1: What dey ni kin so fun?
2: And I must tell you.
1: Pe wole ri ko.
2: Amen. Ya na se level testimony.
1: Ani wole ri ko.
2: Amen.
1: Ani wole.
2: Amen.
1: Ani wole.
2: Amen.
1: Ani wole.
2: Amen.
1: Na awon iranlowo kan bo.
2: That's what kind of help coming.
1: To my wife come.
2: That will locate him.
1: Go fe oko.
2: Whether you like it or not.
1: Buy iron low.
2: Amen. Receive help.
1: Buy iron low.
2: Amen.
1: Buy iron low.
2: Amen.
1: Buy iron low.
2: Amen.
1: Genesis 12 verse 2.
2: Genesis 12 verse 2.
1: And we make you a great nation.
2: Only us have the land.
1: And I will bless them that bless you.
2: Amen. To remember or to remember.
1: Everyone listen to me.
2: Go back and thank God.
1: May God bless
2: you.
1: Anyone that bless you.
2: Go back and thank God.
1: May God bless
2: you.
1: Anyone that curse
2: you.
1: May God curse
2: you.
1: In the name of Jesus,
2: amen.
1: You are blessed. For what say, I am blessed.
2: I am blessed.
1: I am blessed.
2: I am blessed.
1: So
2: I am blessed.
1: There is divine appointment coming.
2: No
1: man, yes, he become.
2: Now you be chosen for something.
1: And
2: the top that you do is
1: bagbarai. Bagbarai. Bagbarai. Bagbarai. In the name of Jesus. Oga.
2: My brother.
1: Lo waju lo seyin.
2: Gbogbo da backwards.
1: Gbogbo idoju kan laye.
2: Every bond of stagnation
1: oh, is just forever.
2: Amen. Yeah, broken forever.
1: Yeah, niyan ba lo le dide.
2: If I say cannot rise,
1: you run in one
2: part. They are lying.
1: O ton ni so fun ni pe.
2: What am I to tell you that?
1: Dide rebere.
2: You are the big king.
1: Ogo rebere.
2: Amen. Your glory be king.
1: Rebere.
2: Amen.
1: Ogo rebere.
2: Amen.
1: Dide rebere.
2: Amen.
1: Ogo rebere.
2: Amen.
1: So pe mo dide.
2: Say I am lifted.
1: Mo lo waju.
2: I move forward.
1: Mo saseyo.
2: I succeed.
1: Mo run on.
2: I have well.
1: Mo rogo lo.
2: I use my glory.
1: Say amen.
2: Amen.
1: Say amen.
2: Amen.
1: Say amen.
2: Amen.
1: Oluwa ni so fun e.
2: Pe lori ile. Upon the land.
1: O fe sure ma won abanigberu.
2: He want to connect you with his load carriers.
1: Load carriers.
2: Awon abanigberu.
1: There are people that God has prepared.
2: Awon ko atolo ti pese
1: se. They have the ability.
2: Won ni ipa.
1: To carry your heavy load.
2: Lati be igberu e to wo
1: ye. To think that is heavy.
2: Oju oro ko wo ye.
1: It is so soft for them.
2: Ti ni loju ti won.
1: Ti won ro ko wo ye.
2: What that thing is so heavy.
1: Keke ni.
2: For so small for them.
1: Agbelebu Jesus.
2: The cross of Jesus.
1: To gbe ton subu.
2: That he was carrying upon him.
1: Joseph ma gbe.
2: When Joseph carried him.
1: O pe to rin
2: lo ya ya.
1: Even though
2: it was possible, he
1: carried
2: it. The man carry your body for you.
1: There
2: are battles that God will compare.
1: He will
2: force them
1: to Samuel.
2: Go and help this person. Go and help him.
1: Go and help this
2: person. I pray. Don't
1: be
2: rebecca.
1: In the name of Jesus. Ruth and Boaz
2: met. The person you need.
1: Hey,
2: you meet with that person.
1: Father and Joseph.
2: Pharaoh and Joseph came together.
1: Hey, Joseph to father said.
2: Where Joseph was later everyone
1: to the president.
2: He now starts with the president.
1: You were not.
2: You also.
1: Ni bigiga.
2: At the top.
1: Hey,
2: my husband is there.
1: Amen.
2: Amen.
1: In the name of
2: Jesus.
1: One day I want to come to you.
2: The doors that are closed.
1: All I want to see.
2: The doors that open them.
1: That's your name.
2: From today.
1: You're connected.
2: Sorry,
1: Osuke Joy.
2: This month of August.
1: Osu unusual breakthrough.
2: It's the month of unusual breakthrough.
1: Olomba kojusi losu.
2: Anyone got come to this month?
1: Okay, rarely.
2: Surely they will laugh.
1: Osu afun gbogbo an to ba sumo.
2: That Lord just close to you.
1: We pray Osu yo.
2: That this month.
1: Osu yanu ni.
2: It's the month of miracle.
1: If you keep it to ba wa.
2: Anywhere you may be.
1: Ma fi jebo de sire
2: lele. Don't talk with jebo de tonight.
1: Yo si da fun.
2: It shall be well with you.
1: Eyara akure.
2: Akure.
1: Ola Sunday.
2: Tomorrow Sunday.
1: Pelu ogo Olorun.
2: By the grace of God.
1: Sunday Ola.
2: That Sunday tomorrow.
1: Ni area wa.
2: At area wa.
1: Gariki.
2: Gariki.
1: Abuja.
2: In Abuja.
1: All
2: of us know.
1: Ati ngboro yin.
2: We have been hearing the news.
1: And ati ngbo.
2: I have been hearing.
1: Mo se solo joju.
2: I was saying it every day.
1: Oni aho e.
2: Ororo ati oyin.
1: Awon eyan se soro lowo church.
2: If I have been giving present at the
1: church. If you are going interest.
2: If you are also
1: present. The church wale ri awa
2: mai. You can go to church at the awa right now.
1: Ninu Trinity Garden.
2: At the Trinity Garden.
1: O ba won yan.
2: You will meet them there.
1: Ti won gbadua.
2: Praying.
1: O le sunbe lale.
2: You can sleep there overnight.
1: Ori 7 a.m.
2: Because by 7 a.m.

0: Sunday.
1: Definitely.
0: Surely.
1: Oh, the round will not say
0: you will not like money that month.
1: To read your Bible, but some people are
0: general. Everything called the bottom of the
1: bad law.
0: Everything called bad law.
1: Oh, my Jonah,
0: we catch fire.
1: In the Lord, do I hear you?
0: Then there's the rest.
1: Oh, say, yeah,
0: yeah. Amen. We celebrate.
1: What does I'm going with?
0: You have a testimony.
1: Select a manipulator.
0: There's no one manipulators here.
1: Straight testimony.
0: And where? It's all just a talent.
1: See, my Jubay.
0: Amen. I hope you get that.
1: Pastor.
0: Sir.
1: And where you're still feel your own.
0: People have been rubbing their hands with
1: sin. I'm not sorry for what I'm saying.
0: Be one of those important people
1: to my sponsor program
0: that will sponsor our program.
1: Sorry, I really pray. I want to be related to that.
0: But the house 50 is the feet of them that can't go.
1: Only a local one.
0: It's a guy to me
1: for a damage.
0: Don't make covenant with
1: only the local current see your bosses.
0: Remember your point of
1: it. It is a bad day. Lady.
0: You do your bad day today.
1: Yes, so see this.
0: So a seed for you.
1: Sorry, it did not finish.
0: The reason I said you do this
1: is to repay Morina.
0: It's because I said
1: this. I'm
0: doors have been opened.
1: Only machine.
0: It said that we open the door.
1: Revelation 3:7.
0: Revelation
1: 3:7. I've said before the open door that no man can
0: shut. That no man can shut. He has opened it before you.
1: In the name of
0: Jesus.
1: Pastor.
0: Sir.
1: F1 account number, telephone number.
0: The account detail. 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God bless you.
1: I tell them all our account tomorrow, Jeff.
0: You that say whenever you send it, keeps rejecting.
1: I look back straight to the First Bank.
0: You can go straight to the First Bank account.
1: Say, damn why?
0: Send your tax.
1: Say, again.
0: Send your
1: tax. 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
0: you. You want to support the mountain?
1: Say,
0: send it.
1: We sit
0: with it all.
1: Thank God.
0: And we pray on them.
1: Hey,
0: man, I've
1: never seen. The First Bank account.
0: The First Bank account 20-14-65-19-06. Again, First Bank account 20-14-65-19-06. Ojo Sam Amaloji Jesu is the name of the account. God bless you.
1: About testimony.
0: Hey, man, yeah. Your testimony.
1: No more delay.
0: Hey, man,
1: no more delay.
0: Anyone you see,
1: so
0: tell them, Mary.

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1: Hey, your marubo ojo.
2: Yes, sir.
1: Si alafia lewa.
2: Alafia ni sa.
1: Alafia Kristi koni fi sile.
2: Ah, mi Jesu.
3: Oya wa wo bi.
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3: Thought about gbogun ti e.
4: When your enemy are waging war against you.
3: Binu Elise.
4: You know they are angry about you for you without committing anything.
3: So ma se ti lo.
4: Just continue with your own life.
3: Nka kan ni pe iwo na ma ma wegbe, ma ma weyin.
4: Something that don't be looking sideways or backward.
3: Ma fire lo.
4: Just focus on where you go.
3: Finally to ba make it.
4: Finally when you make it
3: ewa won ogun lala soja lala ewa won eyan lala won do there don fe ko goke yen ton an wa se bayi congratulations you finally make it.
4: So many dignitaries they are waiting you, they want to congratulate you.
3: To ba ti give up o ti fuck up.
4: If you give up
3: tori nkan kekere oloni lo ta mo oni jade mo
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4: Eyin ni ka ma give up. You are the one that should not give up.
3: Lenu se ogun ma dide.
4: In your business you will see trouble.
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1: 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You are knocking the door to the heaven.
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1: here what that verse 8 make mention
0: gbogbo eni to ba ko ninu iwe ati egbo
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0: gbogbo eni to ba jade
1: whoever comes out
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1: and those ones seeking power from the dark force
0: ogbe ni ti gbekele re ba wa ninu olohun
1: all those that had a faith is in God
0: to ba ti le bere lowo olohun
1: the moment he asks from God
0: ohun yonda
1: he will surrender it
0: eni to ba ise kankun a wi si fun
1: whoever knock the door will be opened unto
0: him ona to tin wa o
1: therefore those who have become
0: won ri
1: they are always fine.
0: A ti n bere
1: those who are asking
0: won ri gba
1: they receive
0: a don kankun
1: those who are not
0: a si sile
1: that is open
0: yani pe
1: that is
0: eyan o le lo siwaju olohun
1: that means someone cannot go to the presence of God
0: koma ra anu gba
1: without receiving mercy
0: eyan le lo waju olohun lofo
1: you can go to the presence of God in emptiness
0: ma yo pada bo pelu opo anu oju rere ati iran lowo
1: it will come in fullness of mercy grace and help
0: agbara to ga ni benu adura
1: the power and prayer is very high
0: e wa gbo nti Jacob wi
1: let's look what the book of James said
0: ori kene
1: chapter 1
0: akayi lati ese kefa
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0: e ba gbo nti won kan bi
1: if you hear what was read unto us here
0: e mo pe iye meji ki jadua ogba
1: doubtfulness does not allow prayer to be answered
0: olon yi fetisi adua oniye meji
1: god doesn't listen to the doubtful person's prayer
0: bo gba we olon ni gbo
1: even if he fast god will not hear
0: ori oke oniye meji ni waju olon ko nitumo
1: the mantle of doubtfulness in the presence of god has no meaning
0: buru ene be ba lo o kan lo ka kinu ni
1: such persons should go he only go there to waste time
0: adura oniye meji je ififi akoko are ni sofo
1: that person prayer is just like wasting someone's time
0: bibeli wi pe
1: the bible says
0: to ba se aline
1: if whatever you lack
0: tabi ogun tin ja o
1: or the battle you are confronting
0: tabi isoro to ni
1: or the problem you are facing
0: olorun fa aye le
1: god has given his chance
0: pe ko wa ban soro
1: that you should come and speak with him
0: wa so edun okan re
1: come and tender your plea
0: nti o mono re dun
1: that which is not causing you to happiness
0: nti o mayo re kun
1: what is not giving that fullness of joy
0: to di olowo na ire re
1: what has prevented you from that way of your
0: life ko wa so dun
1: he said you should come to him
0: to ba wa wa
1: if thereby come
0: ko wa bere
1: now come and ask
0: bo ti wu ki nkan yen o tobi to
1: no matter how big the magnitude of that issue
0: oju re lo ti tobi
1: in your presence is that is mighty of it
0: ko tobi lord olorun
1: but in the presence of God he has no
0: ko si ti ohun o le se
1: there's nothing he cannot do
0: ko si ogun ti o le se
1: there's no battle he cannot conquer
0: a se ti ka o si lati odo olorun
1: there's no impossibility with God
0: ni ogun to o ba bere
1: therefore if you're going to ask
0: ko bere
1: if you ask
0: lai si meji
1: without doubtfulness
0: olorun ko je eni tan doubt re
1: God is bigger than any human
0: ki lo bere tolohun odin
1: what do you ask from God and God do not have
0: ogun wo lo tobi to olohun
1: what is that big
0: thing ki o le se
1: what is that matter that is bigger than God that God could not conquer
0: agbara wo lo to tolohun
1: what is that power that is so man more than that of
0: bo,
1: God
0: bo ipa agbara wa labe olohun
1: all power and strength are with God
0: lowo re ni gbogbo ipa
1: in his hand are all strength
0: What you want with you?
1: What I'm telling you is
0: lowo Olorun ni gbogbo ipa
1: that is in the hand of God with that's all strength.
0: O le pa.
1: He can kill.
0: O si le gbala.
1: Now he can save.
0: Ntolorun ba wo pale.
1: What God actually bring down?
0: Ta ni o gbe duro.
1: Who is going to lift it up?
0: Ntolorun ma gbe duro.
1: What is lifted up?
0: Ta ni o wo pale.
1: Who can bring it down?
0: Ohun gbogbo to ba wa lo waju re.
1: Whatever you going to spend to seek
0: bere
1: ask
0: laisiyemeji
1: without doubting it in me.
0: Bible ni gbogbo oniyemeji eyan.
1: The Bible said the people of doubtful
0: ton se we
1: that is of charm
0: ton se gbo
1: and the charm
0: ton ton ni o ma fadua ati leyin.
1: And said it's going to use prayer to assist it.
0: Adua ti oni down ni
1: is a prayer that has no answer.
0: Oni Bible ni we oniyemeji eyan.
1: And the Bible said the doubtful person
0: adua re waju Olorun
1: is prayer in the presence of God.
0: Oni bi riru omi okun lowi
1: it could be likely to the wave of the sea.
0: Opo yin na lo de ilu Eko.
1: And many of you have gotten to Lagos.
0: Eyin na ma bi riru omi okun ti
1: you have gone to the shore of the ocean in Lagos how it is.
0: Bo ti n ru soke
1: as the wave always beat
0: ni o ma ru sisale
1: it will be beating through and fro
0: bo ti n lo
1: as it goes forward.
0: Be ni o ma bo
1: likewise we coming back
0: ki duro nbi kan
1: he never stayed somewhere.
0: Omi okun setu
1: the sea never be at ease
0: bad bro ni ye meji ti renu
1: the prayer of Odafu is likely to die
0: o ma bo lo soro
1: he will be talking to God
0: yo ma ba satan in soro
1: and likewise be speaking with satan
0: bas ni olorun yi segbe isu
1: and God is not equal to satan
0: ati olorun yi salajosepo
1: satan and God they are not together
0: gbe yin te ngbadura lakoko
1: those of you are praying this certain prayer
0: e mo iye meji ko
1: take away doubtfulness
0: ninu adura yi
1: in your prayer
0: bible so pe
1: the bible tells us
0: kiru eniyan be
1: a such person
0: ko ma se ro pe
1: that should not be expect
0: won ri nkan kan gba
1: he was going to receive the answer to his prayer
0: o le pariwo
1: he may make that noise
0: o le gba awe o
1: he may fast
0: o le lori oke
1: o he might go to the mountain
0: o le lo soru
1: o he might go to Fiji
0: o le kaakiri ile igba boli
1: he may visit numerous prophets house
0: sugbon kiru eni ba ma ro pe
1: but such person shouldn't expect
0: oun o ri nkan kan gba lodun
1: that is going to receive anything from God.
0: Bible is up pe
1: the Bible tells us
0: eniyan oniyemeji
1: that a person of doubtfulness
0: ki duro loju kan
1: is never stable
0: bin tin wo Olorun ni o mo wesuki
1: as he's seeking God he'll be seeking the Satan
0: eni to ba si beere lowo Olorun ni kan ni oriwa
1: it is you ask from God that always received
0: e ka irere mark
1: the book of Mark
0: Frikokala
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0: to ba ti bere nkan lowo Olorun
1: whatever you ask from God
0: o wa dupe
1: not give thanks
0: gba pe
1: believe it
0: to bere yen
1: that's what you have asked
0: Olorun ti se
1: God has done it
0: gba pe
1: believe it
0: to bere yen
1: that's you what
0: ipa Olorun ka
1: God's price
0: o si ti down
1: and he has answered
0: o wa dupe
1: now give thanks for it
0: bible wi pe
1: the bible tells us
0: gba na ni nto bere yen
1: that is then that's what you ask
0: yo wa ri be fun o
1: we come to fulfillment in someone's life
0: iye meji ninu ninu adura
1: doubtfulness in prayer
0: Olorun ma fiti siru adura be
1: God does not listen to such prayer
0: iye meji na npe ni aigbagbo
1: that is what's called the unfaith
0: aigbagbo na si ni bimo iye meji
1: I say unbelief is what gave back to what is called doubtfulness
0: eje ka lo sinu ewe rere Luke
1: let's go to the book of Luke
0: ori kene
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0: us. 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
0: Gabriel
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0: si ori won
1: onto their head
0: gbo won pata
1: all of them
0: a kun fun emi mo
1: were filled with the Holy Spirit
0: ise ran ise won wa di ohun to lagbara
1: their ministry becomes a powerful one
0: won wa sise na
1: and they start to doing it
0: imale won wa male ninu okunkun
1: and their light became more brighter in darkness
0: okunkun si wa le bori imale re
1: neither the darkness could overcome that light
0: okunkun le bori imale na
1: and darkness can never overcome
0: oro gbogbo eyin aladua
1: I'm not pleading to all you prayer
0: for oro gbogbo eyin aladua
1: what divers all you prayer
0: e mo sakiri mo
1: please do not run
0: Olorun to be
1: God is so powerful
0: mama wa Olorun
1: do not seek God
0: ninu emi body
1: in the spirit of divinity
0: abi emi ajeji
1: or the stage
0: e ma fi gbere wa Olorun mo
1: do not seek God with
0: Olorun de igbadi e ma fi wa Olorun
1: do not use to seek for God
0: e ma wa Olorun
1: never seek God
0: ninu abomale arimale
1: all
0: agbare iwe ati egbo
1: the power of we of the
0: nation iye o le ran yin lowo
1: and that could not help us
0: abi ti o ba ton dakun isoro yin
1: that is going to add to the problem you are having
0: tori na e wa nigba te le
1: therefore seek for him where you can find him
0: e fi okan pipe
1: you can use all
0: okan mimo
1: a clean light of righteousness
0: e fi wa
1: use to seek for God
0: gba na le ri anu Olorun gba
1: then you can see the mercy of God
0: ta gbe ni ye meji
1: what we refer to as that
0: ota ni si adua o
1: is an enemy to prayer
0: o le ri nkan kan gba ninu ye meji
1: life you cannot receive anything in that way
0: ikini ni pe
1: one is this
0: Olorun don wo bi ala lagbara
1: this God you are looking as impotent
0: kuni se n to beere
1: you not do that what you ask
0: ipa satan o si ka
1: and the power of satan
0: lati lo pin tolorun o se ohun o se
1: that what God cannot do is going to do it for you
0: lie like possible
1: it is impossible forever
0: eje o to akoko to ye ki adua wa o ni tumo
1: it is time that our prayer should be meaningful
0: e ku onu ariwo lasan
1: please leave the noise in prayer
0: e ku onu ariwo lasan
1: leave that noise prayer
0: e ma dan kan me po mo uruko jesu
1: never add anything to the name of God
0: on ti jesu wi ni pe
1: what Jesus said
0: on kon ti eyin ba bere
1: whatever you ask
0: ki uruko me
1: in his name
0: nigba te ba n gbadura
1: when you are praying
0: I will see fun yin latodo baba mi wa
1: shall be done unto you from my father
0: God does of any
1: this is what Jesus said
0: tori na ni oruko Jesu
1: so therefore in the name of Jesus
0: gbogbo ire aye
1: all the blessed of God
0: ati torun
1: and that of the heaven
0: lo le ri gba
1: you can receive it
0: ogbo mo don so fun yin
1: I'm not telling you
0: iye meji nu adua
1: I said doubtful
0: bo ba kuku jaladua
1: if you be a prayerful somebody
0: o jaladua
1: be a prayerful somebody
0: bo ba se bo
1: if you are going to be ritualist
0: oduro ni die bo re
1: stay put in your ritual
0: meji o se papo
1: the two cannot be combined
0: iso ogun gbadua
1: I say don't charm and praying
0: o follow and die
1: the result is total void
0: o follow and die o
1: is total void
0: wa gbadua lo gba
1: if you know you are going to offer prayer
0: koju si adua
1: face the prayer squad
0: agbara atipa
1: the power and the strength
0: beninu adua
1: is embedded in prayer
0: ti abalo sinu we jacob ori karun
1: when we go to the book of james chapter 5
0: agbara wa anu adua gugu
1: there is power in prayer
0: adua is nkan ta n fowo re dere dem
1: prayer is not something which you take with left hand
0: we jacob
1: james chapter
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0: Awon ti o ba fi ebo ati ogun mu adura.
1: Those who do not add ritual and charms with prayer.
0: Eni ti adura re ba duro ninu oruko Jesu nikan.
1: Wherever his prayer stand in the name of Jesus.
0: Bibeli wi pe.
1: The Bible tells.
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0: E wa wo nti Jesu ti oro ta kai. E wa wo nto toka si inu Esther 17.
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0: kokoro to si orun ati aye nbe lowo won
1: the key that opened the heaven and earth are right in their hand
0: adura je kokoro
1: prayer is referred as key
0: ama shi
1: it can open
0: amati
1: and it can lock
0: bibeli wa so nbi pe
1: and the bible tells us here
0: she ben ita bi ninu obirin na elija
1: isn't elija being birth of a woman
0: lai se boso
1: without any additive
0: ngbati ahabu ati jezebeli aya re se ntolodi ni le israeli
1: when king ab and jezebel did something with abomination in the land of israel
0: gbe orisa gaju olorun
1: when they exalt idol more than
0: elijah
1: god
0: do ni waju won
1: elijah stood in their
0: presence siri tabi ojo ni awon ojo won ni
1: he said there shall be no dew or rain in those
0: days ilekun si ti
1: and the door was shut
0: ojo ti o si tun gbadura
1: and the day is going to offer the prayer
0: enu to fi tilekun ojo
1: the mat using shutting the door
0: enu ona lo fi gbadura
1: it's that same mat using
0: ilekun ojo si si
1: and the door of rain opened
0: aba le gbadura
1: if we can pray
0: ninu otito
1: in honest
0: no iwa memo
1: in purity
0: no beru olorun
1: in fear of god
0: ninu igboran
1: in total obedience to god
0: ta ba le fi nkan won igbadura
1: you can use this to pray
0: orilede wa orilede alafia
1: our nation will be a nation of peace
0: alafia o pada sinu ile kok
1: and peace will enter individual home
0: adura ninu otito ni tensu lori ma
1: prayer in righteousness is one that subdues
0: it kini waju serubabeli
1: where is the mountain in the presence of kings in dubai
0: tala lagbara ni waju olorun tolorun ni wo pale
1: is that powerful man in the presence of god that god will not brought to his knees
0: jamu adura ti o netumo kuro
1: let's take away prayer that has no meaning
0: e ko nu ariwo adura lasan
1: let's live in the prayer of noise
0: adura o nanene nkaka
1: prayer never cost you anything
0: adura o gbowo
1: the prayer never request for money
0: adura o gbebo
1: never request for ritual
0: oh living kamekun
1: there's nothing you can add to prayer
0: olorun o wa ran wo eniyan
1: god not seek for help of any woman
0: eniyan ni wa ran wo olorun
1: it is woman that seek the help of god
0: ma fi aigbagbo dira yin lowo mo
1: do not use unbelief to be an obstacle to your life
0: adura to gbekele o
1: prayer is enough to rest upon
0: agbara adura to simele o
1: I said the power of prayer is enough for you therefore people of god
0: mo ba gbadura fun
1: I want to pray for you.
0: E wo nu ye meji o.
1: Leave that doubtfulness.
0: E duro ninu igbagbo.
1: Stand firm in faith.
0: E simele Olorun.
1: Rest completely on God.
0: E simele.
1: Rest completely on God.
0: Gbadi we mi ma we.
1: Hear what the scripture tells us.
0: Rome orikewa.
1: Rome chapter 10.
0: Ese kokala.
1: Verse 11.
0: Kin to pari oro mi.
1: If I come to the conclusion.
0: Kilo di we Rome
2: 10. Iwe mimo wipe enikeni ti o ba gbagbo oju ki yo
0: aha sagbo baye
1: you can hear what the bible said in that verse
0: Daniel duro ni waju Olorun
1: Daniel stood in presence of God
0: bi awon olufisun ati awon olotere ti po to
1: despite his attorney and accusers
0: Daniel reyin won
1: Daniel saw the end of them
0: nitori Sadak Misak Abednego
1: for the seven men and Abednego
0: Nebuchadnezzar lo fi dana
1: and Nebuchadnezzar sat
0: on the throne in Yameta
1: that is going to use to consume the
0: egba na lo ba na fura re wa mo pe
1: then the king himself known that
0: agbara olorun ju ti enikeni
1: the power of god is more than anybody
0: awon meta jade nu na laye
1: the three people came out from the frame safely
0: oju si ti orisa
1: and the idol was put to shame
0: to your Nebuchadnezzar
1: together with the king Nebuchadnezzar rest upon God
0: ekonu yemeji
1: leave that darkness
0: ema sojo ninu yemeji lo nbi ojo
1: it is darkness that give back to fear
0: ojo lo nbi iberu
1: I said the fear give to tell friend
0: iberu ni je yo le duro lona kan
1: it is the fear that will not make you not to stand
0: abi ni o se abi yi ni o se kaka o se ani se mo
1: one other and none will come to fulfillment
0: mo gbadura fe yin ni
1: I'm praying for you people
0: e mi mo olorun
1: the spirit of god
0: yo wo no yin
1: enter into
0: e mi ojo
1: the spirit of fear and the fear of
0: me foya
1: and that of
0: course that dey no yin
1: amen
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1: amen
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0: time check is 19 minutes gone past the hour of 7 o'clock on the AM side. Good morning and thanks for staying with us in Diamond 887 FM, Ilorin, Kwara State, Nigeria. This news bunch, a news and current affairs compilations of topical stories making the rounds. I'm your host, Precious Afolabi. Here are the headlines trending in the news today. Adeleke wins 19 local governments. APC Oyebanji secures 11 local governments. Osun election, Adeleke raises alarm, calls on Tinubu to ensure vote counts. Osun polls largely peaceful. DIG reports over 90% success. Federal government places 2,000 locations in 39 states, FCT, on flood alert. NDLEA urges Kwara communities to support fight against illicit drugs. Bandit leaders Kachala Muhammadu's lieutenant Belayi reportedly dead. Moving on to the foreign scene, Iran insists Strait of Hormuz remains under its control. National Sports Commission salutes Junior the Tigers on FIBA Under-19 World Cup qualification. The governor of Osun State, Ademola Adeleke of the Accord Party, has won 19 local government areas out of the 30 in the state, while his close rival, Bola Oyebamiji of All Progressives Congress, clinched 11 local government areas in the Saturday's governorship election. As reported by The Punch, Adeleke is awaiting the official declarations from the Independent National Electoral Commission following the collation and announcement of the result on Sunday. Osun State Governor and Accord Party governorship candidate Ademola Adeleke has urged President Bola Ahmed Tinubu to caution security agencies deployed for the governorship elections as the Independent National Electoral Commission's INEC continues to collations of result. Governor Adeleke made the appeal in a statement posted on his X account and reported by Vanguard, expressing concern over the alleged attempt to disrupt the collation process at various centers across the state. The Deputy Inspector General, DIG, of Police in charge of the election security, Muhammadu Ishaku, has described the ongoing Osun State governorship elections as one of the most peaceful in recent memories, saying security agencies have recorded over 90% success across more than 3,000 polling units. His descriptions collaborated that of the civil society and the foreign observers who scored security 100% in terms of spread, professionalism, and response to issues during voting period. Ishaku, in an interview with The Nation at the Osun State Police Command headquarters shortly after an Iran patrol of the state dismissed most of the reports on social media about violence as false. The federal government has placed 2,000 locations across 39 states and the Federal Capital Territory FCT on flooding watch, with 914 communities classified as critical risk areas between August 15 and 28, 2026 leadership report, as the fresh alert issued by the National Flood Early Warning System Center, FEWSC, of the Federal Ministry of Environment warns that heavy rainfall, saturated soil, rapid surface runoff, wear harm drainage system, and rising levels could trigger widespread flooding during the period. Kwara State Command of the National Drugs Law Enforcement Agency, Fatima Pupola, has urged communities across the state to support the agency's efforts to curb the use and the sale of illicit drugs. As reported by Diamond FM, she made the call during the handover of an office donated to the NDLEA by the Idofiant community in Ifeludon local government area. Bandits operating in Katsina State have reportedly confirmed the death of Bilia, a senior lieutenant to notorious bandit leaders Kashala Muhammadu, after their group came under attack by security forces in the Matazu Axis. Daily Post confirms that the development was reported by security analyst Zagazula Makama on Saturday, August 15th, 2026, based on the intelligence obtained from a conversation between two suspected bandit associates identified as Maniyo and Julie Asumaha. News Punch is reaching you from Diamond 887 FM, Ilorin. 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Still to come, news from the foreign scene and news from the sports scene. Please, we'll be right back. Welcome back. Iran has insisted that the Strait of Hormuz remains under its control following a threat by U.S. President Donald Trump to make the strategic waterways a U.S. territory pretty soon. Iran Deputy Foreign Minister Kazim Garadibandi has the blockade will continue until Washington accepts defeat. Foreign Minister Abbas Araghchi also said that Islamabad Memorandum of Understanding marked the end of the war, not a ceasefire. He argued that the U.S. had violated the agreement before fighting resumed, meaning there was no 60-day ceasefire to extend. From the world of sports, the National Sports Commission, NSC, has congratulated Nigerians under-18 women's basketball team, the Junior Tigress, and securing qualifications for the 2027 FIBA Under-19 Women Basketball World Cup in China. The Nigerian girls displayed remarkable resilience and determination in their semi-finals clash against the host Cote d'Ivoire at the FIBA Under-18 Women's Afro Basket, edging the Ivorian 5-3-5-0 in a hard-fought encounter. Director General of the NSC, Bukola Olowade, praised the players for their impressive achievement, noting that overcoming the host nation in a challenging atmosphere demonstrated the team's character, courage, and determination. And with that, we have come to the end of the News Punch compilations for today. It was compiled and edited by Adeyemi Adewale. For sponsorship or advertisement, kindly contact sales and marketing office on these numbers 0912-929-4332 or 0907-722-7120. I am Precious Afolabidi. Good morning. Happy Sunday.
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2: 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Don't miss it. God has a word for you.
3: One thing is certain. If you stick to the word, you will come back with a testimony. What God wants to give you in your life is not a healing. What God wants to give you in your life is not a job. What God wants to give you in your life is not money. What God wants to give you is the word of God in your spirit. It'll make you what it talks about. And you are shining. And you are shining by the power of the Holy Ghost. You are shining by the power of the Holy Ghost. You are shining and nothing can stop you. It is your season. It is your time. Nothing can hinder you. This is your time. This is your hour. Favor is yours.
4: This is the continuation of the message, Christ in you.
3: Jesus of Nazareth, he became flesh. No, he was not walking up and down in heaven. No, he wasn't sitting on the throne in heaven. No, he wasn't moving around with the angels. Nobody ever saw him, for he was in the bosom of the Father. And the Word became flesh. The first time angels ever saw Jesus was when he was born into this world.

0: they set their eyes on him for the first time. For he was always the Word of God. And the Word is unseen. You only see the results of the spoken Word. He was the spoken Word of God and became the living Word. The Word became flesh and dwelt among us. He says, we beheld the glory, his glory, the glory as of the only begotten of the Father, full of grace and reality. He was the express image of the Father's person. Hallelujah. Now, so he was not created, all right? For he was himself God. In the beginning was the Word, and the Word was with God, and the Word was God. He was himself God. But then, the Bible says, he was wounded for our transgressions. He was bruised for our iniquities. The chastisement of our peace was upon him. And with his stripes we are healed. The Bible says, all we like sheep have gone astray. We have turned everyone to his own way. And the Lord had laid on him the iniquity of us all. So he was nailed to the cross, crucified for us. And he died and was buried. But the scriptures tell us, the third day, he was reborn. That means he was born again. That means he was recreated. He became a created being. Created by who? The Bible says, if any man be in Christ, he is a new creation. When you are born again, you are a new creation. How are you a new creation? Of his own will begat he us by the word of truth, that we should be a kind of first fruits of his creatures. First fruits of his creatures. We have become the first fruits of his creatures. We are a new species. But the Bible says he is the first of the recreated beings. He says, thou art my son, this day have I begotten thee. Jesus was born again when he was raised from the dead. He was the first to be born again. And when you're born again by the Holy Spirit, it is by the washing of regeneration and renewing of the Holy Ghost. The washing of regeneration. The baptism of regeneration. That's what he calls it. So it's regeneration. That's recreation. So Jesus became a created being by the Spirit of the living God. So that's why here he calls him the first in rank of every creature. Now, until he was born again, until he was raised from the dead, when he was born again, he couldn't have been listed among the creatures. For he was himself God and became a man, 100% God, 100% man. If he hadn't become a man, he would have not been qualified to die for us, to take our place, because a man had to take our place. That's why the demons accused him. They said, we know who you are. You're the Holy One of God. We know who you are. And he said, shut up. Because they were trying to bear partial testimony of him. And that'll be false. Yes, he was God. But he was man in truth. So he called himself the Son of Man, yet he was the Son of God. Why did he have to be born again? Because our sins were laid on him. You have to understand that sin is a spiritual thing. Sin is more than something you do. You sin because of the sin nature. The sin nature makes you sin. So the things you do become the product or the reproduction of your nature. So our sin nature was laid upon Jesus. When our sins were laid on Jesus, he was condemned in our place. So he died for us. Bible says he bore our sins on his own body on the tree, that we being dead to sins should live under righteousness. He was condemned for us and buried. He went to hell as a man. Understand, remember on the cross, God Almighty forsook him. And he cried out, my God, why hast thou forsaken me? Because our sins were laid on him. And the Bible says God is too holy to look at sin. He turned his back on Jesus. Jesus was condemned. And he went to hell. Hallelujah. Yes. So when God raised him up, he came up with a new life. He had come back to life. Even though with his very body, same body, but a new life. It's called a resurrection life. It is the life of glory. It is the resurrection life. And that's the life that he gives to everyone who believes. To the Jew first and also to the Gentile. Hallelujah. When you're born again, you receive that very life that he gives. Hey, come on. Have you understood that scripture now? All right, go to verse 16. For by him were all things created. Remember, all things were made by him. And without him was not anything made that was made. You remember that scripture? That's what he's referring to here. For by him were all things created that are in heaven and that are in earth, visible and invisible, whether they be thrones or dominions or principalities or powers. All things were created by him and for him. And he is before all things, and by him all things consist. That means by him all things hold together, praise God. And he is the head of the body, the church. Oh boy. Wow. This is refreshing. He is the head of the body. He is the head of the church. No, the head of the church is not the Pope. The head of the church is not the Cardinal. The head of the church is not the Bishop. The head of the church is not the Pastor. The head of the church is Jesus. Glory to God. Oh, he is the head of the body, the church. Who is the beginning, the firstborn from the dead? Did you hear that? The firstborn from the dead. That's what I was telling you about. The firstborn from the dead, that in all things he might have the preeminence. For it pleased the Father. Thank you, Lord Jesus. That in him, watch it now, it pleased the Father that in him should all fullness. What fullness? All fullness. Oh, all of deity resides in Christ.
1: 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This message comes up on this dial. God's word is God talking. 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
0: God Almighty dwells in Christ. It pleased the Father that in him should all fullness dwell. Amen. And having made peace, oh boy, this is wonderful. Listen to it. And having made peace through the blood of his cross, by him to reconcile all things unto himself, by him I say, whether they be things in heaven or in earth or things in heaven. And you. Tell somebody, and you. Yeah. And you. Hey. And you. I don't know where you're coming from. This morning before you came to church, did you have to push your vehicle? Did you start the car? Like that's what you did. You probably pushed it. So does your spirit need that kind of pushing this morning? If your battery was charged, you just go, and you go, all right. Now, you ought to have started long ago, but if you're still, the more I speak to you, the more you, and then if you start looking around and counting the rafters, how many trusses are up there, you may need some pushing. Tell somebody, I hope you don't need any pushing. I hope your battery was charged. Did you speak in tongues today? Glory to God. Well, if you didn't and you said, oh God, thank you for today, thank you for yesterday, thank you. You know, you can pray that religious prayer. Thank you for today. The whole week, and you're praying the prayer of the week today. Look at you. I pray for this week, because you wouldn't have time Monday to Friday. You're going to pray all the prayer reservoir. And then God, on Monday, she'll refer to Sunday's prayer. On Tuesday, he should refer to Sunday's prayer. You prayed enough to be spread through. Oh. How funny you are. All right. So, hey, come on here. This is beautiful. And you, verse 21. See, I like it when he starts talking about me. He says, and you, and that means me. And you that were sometime alienated and enemies in your mind by wicked works, yet now hath he reconciled in the body of his flesh through death. Hey. To present you holy, unblameable, and unreprovable in his sight. You know what he's talking about? He says, he has presented me to himself. Holy. Me? Yeah, you. He says, you that used to be alienated, caught away. You that used to be enemies in your mind because of your wicked works. Yet, now, hath he reconciled, brought back to friendship. Through his death, to present you to himself. To present you to himself, holy, unblameable. You did something wrong, but God's not blaming you. But Lord, I was wrong. Yeah. But he's not blaming you. As far as God's concerned, you are unblameable. Hey, do you understand that language? He says unblameable. That's different from not to be blamed. He says unblameable. That means you cannot be blamed. Holy. That means sanctified, set apart. Oh. Do you ever stop to think of the fact that God sees you holy? Holy means presented to himself, set apart, not for the devil. You are holy. You belong to him. You are holy. That means this is my beloved son in whom I am well pleased. You know that's what he says about you today? He presents you holy. Holy, listen, the word holy throughout the Old and the New Testament refer to being separated unto God by God. It's got nothing to do with your works. Hear me, until you are holy, you cannot do holy things. You've got to understand first that you are holy before you can reproduce holy things. That's the reason why God never expects a sinner to do right. He doesn't tell the sinner to repent. He tells the sinner that he needs a new creation. He's got to be born again. Until he receives the life of God, he cannot live right. That's why righteousness is a gift. He says, those who have received the abundance of grace, Romans chapter 5, verse 17, and the gift of righteousness shall reign in life. But those who are struggling to be righteous shall suffer in life. But once you understand the doctrine of righteousness, you begin to reign in life. You begin to reign in life. And then you understand Romans chapter 6, verse 14, sin shall not have dominion over you. And if sin shall not have dominion over you, everything that came by sin, which are, you can talk about poverty, you can talk about sickness, disease and infirmity and death, every one of them will have no dominion over you because you are not under the law. You are under grace. What is grace? Unmerited favor. Glory. Oh, glory. That's why he says, stand strong in the grace that is in Christ Jesus. Take advantage of the grace. Whew. Take advantage of the grace. Today is the day of grace. Take advantage of it. Start really living. Instead of saying, I don't know why this cancer came to my body, say, I refuse cancer in Jesus' name. Take advantage of the grace. You have no right to suffer anymore. Somebody paid for you. Stop walking around jobless. They don't give you a job, make one. You are the king's kid. You understand that? You are the king's kid. Tell somebody, I'm the king's kid. I refuse to suffer. Life is mine. The world belongs to me. Listen, it does. It really does. I'm telling you, it does. The whole world is yours. Hey, glory. A lot of people don't like us to find out the truth about us. They want to keep us in darkness. They don't like us to find out who we really are. But I thank God I've found out who I am. I've found my roots. I've found my place. I cannot be poor. I cannot be sick. I cannot be under the devil anymore because Christ Jesus has raised me up together with him. Glory. Hallelujah. Says we are seated together with him in heavenly places. Wow. Hey, come on. Hey, come on. Hey, hey, hey. Hallelujah. My. Hey. Hey, glory. Woo. He says, if ye continue, verse 23, in the faith, glory. He says, grounded and settled. And be not moved away from the hope of the gospel, which ye have heard, and which was preached unto every to every creature which is under heaven, whereof I, Paul, am made a minister, who now rejoice in my sufferings for you. And I wish you'd catch this. He's talking about all the persecutions that he endured. He says, I did that because of you. Think about those people who brought the gospel to Africa, suffered so many things to be able to get the gospel to us. Now, notice, I'll take another day, or not a day, maybe several days to be able to share this with you. Look at it. It's very important, verse 24. Who now rejoices in my sufferings for you and fill up that which is behind? That means that which is left, that which is lacking, that which is remaining. You understand? Of the afflictions of Christ in my flesh for his body's sake, which is the church. Now listen, there is something about the afflictions of Christ that it says something that is not complete. There's some more suffering. Now notice it didn't say the afflictions of Jesus, but it says of Christ. That means every one of us has something to contribute to the afflictions of Christ. No wonder he says, yea, all that will live godly in Christ Jesus must suffer persecutions. He says must. So don't get worried when you're being persecuted. Don't get worried when they fire you at work because of Christianity. Don't get worried when they drive you out of home because of Jesus. No, count it all joy when you go through diverse tests. You're just filling up that which is behind of the afflictions of Christ. There's a portion for you to bear. Amen. That's the reason when the apostles were whipped, thrashed, the Bible says when they left there, they were rejoicing that they were counted worthy to suffer shame for the name of Jesus. Hallelujah. They rejoiced that they were counted worthy to suffer shame for Jesus. Oh. Hiya. Hi. Thank you, Lord Jesus.
3: We trust that you are blessed by the message you just listened to. We invite you to make Jesus the Lord of your life by saying this prayer. Oh Lord God, I believe with all my heart in Jesus Christ, Son of the living God. I believe he died for me and God raised him from the dead. I believe he's alive today. I confess with my mouth that Jesus Christ is the Lord of my life from this day. Through him and in his name, I have eternal life. I am born again. Thank you, Lord, for saving my soul. I am now a child of God. Hallelujah.
4: You need a Holy Spirit to be able to serve God as he wants you to. You need the Holy Spirit to understand the scriptures. You need the Holy Spirit to guide you in the will of God for your life. You need the Holy Spirit to teach you things of the kingdom of God. So first, receive him into you. Receive him to come and live in your heart, to live inside you. So you say, Pastor Chris, what do I do to receive the Holy Spirit? Well, I'm going to give you just a simple instruction. you receive the Holy Spirit in the same simple way that you received Christ Jesus into your heart. You simply believed, and you opened your heart by faith to receive Him. That's all you do. You receive Him into your heart by faith. You say, Lord, I receive the Holy Spirit into my heart to live in me from this day. When you say that, believe that He heard you. He wants to come into you and live in you far more than you desire Him. So when you give Him that permission and that invitation to come in, He wouldn't waste any time. As you say it, He'll enter into you. And for many of you, immediately you begin speaking in a heavenly language. You begin saying words that you don't know the meaning, because they're not in your normal human language. But don't stop. Once those words bubble up, don't stop. Just keep speaking them. Just keep speaking. Thank you, Lord.
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Amen.

0: welcome you again to this broadcast. As I pray that the Lord will use these words to bless you. Let us pray. We open up our hearts to you, dear Lord Jesus. You are the King of glory. You are the shepherd of our souls. You are the one who came, who died, who rose again, who ascended to heaven, who sits at the right hand of God in majesty. You are the one who abides forever. I pray today that you send for your word to us with power. Release your Holy Spirit to bless us, to illuminate our hearts, to illumine our hearts with the word. I pray that the word will bring immense blessings. Give us clarity. Give us revelation. Give us understanding. Give us the power to change, to be transformed. May we not be mere listeners. My Father, be mighty to save and to heal today. Let there be great impacts of this ministration, this moment. We have prayed in Jesus' name. Amen. I welcome you again. This is the third in the series of the refining work of the Holy Spirit. The refining work of the Holy Spirit. We have read the Gospel according to St. John chapter 14, 15 to 20. Another scripture is the Gospel according to St. John chapter 16 from verse 7 to 15. I'll be reading today Malachi chapter 3, 2 to 4. And I've read a couple of other scriptures and I'll be giving them as sources of the words that I'm going to be speaking. We talked about the refining work of the Holy Spirit. The last thing, in the last episode, I talked about the indwelling Holy Spirit. I spoke about who the Holy Spirit is. I spoke about the ministry or the work of the Holy Spirit. I said that he regenerates sinners. Number two, he indwells believers. So let me go ahead today. Number three, he teaches truth. So the Holy Spirit teaches truth. John chapter 14, verse 26. He illuminates scriptures. Permit me to inform you that the Holy Spirit inspired the scripture writers. He inspired the scriptures. Holy men of God, they wrote as they were told, or as it was dictated to them by the Holy Spirit. So he's the best interpreter of himself. Is the best interpreter of the word or the Bible. So the Holy Spirit teaches truth. If you want to know the truth, study your Bible and ask the Holy Spirit to interpret to you. Full stop. So number four, the Holy Spirit guides into all truth. Truths. The Holy Spirit guides into all truth. John chapter 16, verse 13. He directs believers. Wow. I acknowledge the guidance of the Holy Spirit in my life. If you want a future that is secure, you need the Holy Spirit to lead you and to guide you. You don't want to have regrets in the next 20 years, in the next 50 years, should Jesus tarries. Then you need to be guided. Whatever structure you are building, allow the Holy Spirit. You need to walk, build your life based on the principles of the Word of God. Then there will not be any disaster or any cracks in your structure, in the immediate and the distant future. Safety, security is guaranteed when you are led by the Holy Spirit. So the Holy Spirit guides us, is our guide. He can guide you. Who do I marry? We had both an online and a physical meeting for young people, marriage by divine design. If you follow that on YouTube, New Covenant Church, Ilorin on YouTube, we have had a couple sessions. We have had a single session. Wow, you need to listen to that. Please check for New Covenant Church, Ilorin, on YouTube. My emphasis here, the point here is that the Holy Spirit guides. If you need guidance, where do I stay? Which city? Where do I work? Dear Lord, I am at a crossroad. Which direction should I take? When you pray to the Lord, the Holy Spirit will give you guidance. You also need to learn how to hear from God. I pray that the Lord will anoint your ears to be able to hear not only what human beings are saying, but to hear the Spirit of Christ say what he's saying. That your heart will be able to perceive revelations and inspirations and divine ideas. I pray that the Lord will anoint your eyes. You will see beyond the physical. You will see visions of God. You will not be in the dark regarding the will of God for your life and for the nations of the earth. The Lord will show you. The Lord will disclose. The Lord will reveal secrets to you. The Lord will show you the future as of today. The Holy Spirit tells us all of those things. And he will guide us. So that's number four. He guides us through. Number five, he convicts of sins. I've said something similar to this in the past, in this episode. John 16:8. Without conviction, there can be no genuine repentance. Spirit of Christ, I pray that you rest upon Nigerians today. All of us. We need you. Lord, bring about conviction of sins. Convict the world of righteousness, of judgment. Lord, lead us. Lead us to the cross. Lead us to Christ. Let Nigerians be transformed. Let Nigeria be reborn. Let there be righteousness emanate from our land. Let there be brotherly love in the hearts of all and sundry. Let the peace of God rule and reign in our land. Let the kingdoms of this world become the kingdoms of our God and of his Christ. We ask that the Lord Jesus will rule and reign forever. In Jesus' name. Number six, the Holy Spirit glorifies Christ. John 16:14. The Holy Spirit never glorifies himself. Number seven, he produces Christ-like character. The Holy Spirit produces Christ life or Christ-like character. I would like to read Galatians chapter 5 from verse 22, what the Bible refers to as the fruits of the Spirit. Let me expand that. 16 from Galatians 5 from 16. I say, let the Holy Spirit guide your lives. Then you won't be doing what your sinful nature craves. The sinful nature wants to do evil, which is just the opposite of what the Spirit wants. And the Spirit gives us desires that are the opposite of what the sinful nature desires. These two forces are constantly fighting each other. So you are not free to carry out your good intentions. Wow. You need the Holy Spirit to be able to do what is right. That's what the Bible is saying. Verse 18. But when you are directed by the Spirit, you are not under obligation to the law of Moses. When you follow the desires of your sinful nature, the results are very clear. Number one, sexual immorality, impurity, lustful pleasures, idolatry, sorcery, hostility, quarreling, jealousy, outbursts of anger, selfish ambition, dissension, division, envy, drunkenness, wild parties, and other sins like this. Let me tell you again, as I have before, that anyone living that sort of life will not inherit the kingdom of God. Verse 22. But the Holy Spirit produces this kind of fruit in our lives. Now they are love, joy, peace, patience, kindness, goodness, faithfulness, gentleness, and self-control. There is no law against these things. So the Holy Spirit produces Christ-like character in the believers. This is the greatest evidence of fruit of the Holy Spirit. His greatest evidence is fruit. The evidence that the Holy Spirit lives in you is not by merely speaking in tongues, but by producing the fruit. If you speak in tongues and you don't love, First Corinthians chapter 13, if I speak with the tongues of angels and of men and I have no love, the Bible says that you are a sounding cymbal and a tingling bell. You are a noisemaker. You are a nuisance. You are ridiculous. Operate spiritual gifts without fruit of the Holy Spirit. The Bible says so. 1 Corinthians 12, the Bible talks about catalog of spiritual gifts. The last verse, it says, I will show you a more excellent way. And in chapter 13, it says, if I speak with the tongues of angels and the tongues of men, that is diverse kind of tongue. That is interpretation of tongues. And I do not have love, I am a sounding cymbal and a tingling bell. If I have faith to move mountains and I have abilities to decipher mysteries, that is faith, God's kind of faith. That's a spiritual gift. That is prophecy. That is word of wisdom, word of knowledge. And I do not have love. Even if I give my body to be burned and I give all of my goods to the poor and I do not have love, I am nothing. So the Bible is trying to say that character and the fruit of the Spirit is more important than the gifts of the Spirit, although the two are needed. So I recommend to you, you need to couple the power of God with the nature of Christ or with the character of God. Christian character, godly character, Christ's nature. We cannot be living in sin and be speaking in tongues. They do not mix. You can't be telling lies and yet, you know, and say that we belong to Christ. No, the two do not work together. So the Holy Spirit, he transforms us. He produces the nature of Christ in us. That's my emphasis. So allow the Holy Spirit to work in your heart so that we can produce the fruit. And the fruit, the greatest evidence of the presence of the Holy Spirit in us is that we manifest the fruit of the Spirit. Self-control, you are self-control. You can rule over your emotion, over your will, over your appetites. You have self-control. Love in action, that is kindness. You are patient. When you are patient on your spouse, you are showing love. When you are patient on people, you are demonstrating the fruit of the Spirit. When you easily forgive, when you don't remember their faults and their errors, this is 2022, this is what you did to me. 2024, this is what you did to me. 6 months ago, this is what you did to me. You easily forgive errors. You quickly forgive. Yeah, you are not easily offended. That is the nature of Christ. The Holy Spirit produces Christ-like nature or character in us. Now, let me go ahead. Number 8, the Holy Spirit empowers believers for service. Acts chapter 1, verse 8. Jesus Christ said, and you shall receive power when the Holy Spirit comes upon you. And you shall be witnesses unto me in Jerusalem, in all Judea, in Samaria, and unto the uttermost parts of the earth. You will receive power when the Holy Spirit comes upon you. So the baptism of the Holy Spirit is a baptism of power. It's an empowerment. We need power for service. Our flesh is insufficient to do the work of God. It will fail. It will falter. It has weaknesses. But the Holy Spirit empowers us. He enables us supernaturally, miraculously, and we excel in the works of God. In fact, we are empowered to live a victorious life over sin. So many people, they have New Year resolution. I will stop smoking. I will stop taking alcohol. I will stop womanizing. I will stop doing drugs. I will stop doing this. And their bodies are weak. If the Lord does not empower you, you lack the power to do it. Let me share this testimony. Many years ago, there was a middle-aged man who was around age 40 that was brought to my office for counseling and for deliverance ministration. The man was a chartered accountant. The father was a retired judge. He was a retired judge. And himself, the father and the mother brought their son, driven by the father's driver. And the father said, look, at this time of our lives, we are supposed to be resting. And he pointed to his son. That was his firstborn. He was trained in London, LLB London. He said, this boy, he referred to his 40-year-old boy, son. He said, this boy is not allowing us to rest. And what was the problem of it? So he said, that's why we heard that they said we should bring him here. And what was the challenge of the young man? Can you imagine the devil? He has come to steal, to kill, and to destroy. This young man does not take alcohol. But the only problem is that he only smokes cigarettes. He started by smoking one stick to one packet to one carton and to several cartons. He will smoke and smoke and smoke and smoke. And he was married. The parents have only two. He was a firstborn and a younger sister. He had two cars. He has a responsible family. But when he started smoking, at a particular time, he stopped going to work. And you know that if you stop, he has his own private accounting firm. And you know if you start going to work, now money will stop coming to the hand. Number two, he started malfunctioning, misbehaving, abusing his wife. because there was no money, because the wife was complaining, you are not going to work, you are not, you are smoking all the time, you don't take care of the family again. And because there was no money, he grabbed one of the cars. They did not know. He went to sell it. So, and he used the money. He bought cartons of cigarettes. Now, when he grabbed the second car, they grabbed it from his hand and they reported him to his father. And since that time, they were looking for a place to get help because he started misbehaving. Something, you know, psychology, you know, what is it called? He started misbehaving. And they brought him to the ministry. And I was the one to attend to them. And I told them that the good news of Jesus Christ, that Jesus is the answer. So for the person asking that, what is the problem? So this is the problem right now. This is one of the examples of the problems. The work of the devil. He has sown to steal, to kill. Look at that beautiful family. Look at the beautiful parents or grandparents who should be resting after an accomplished, you know, a successful career in the judiciary. They're supposed to be resting. And the father said that, look, this word doesn't allow us to rest. So I preached Jesus Christ to them. I preached to the father and the mother that they should accept Jesus. The father said, we go to church. And he told me, he said, you know, he says, I also went to church. But sir, are you born again? So eventually we minister salvation to the young man. We have to start with salvation because we're going to bind the devil. We're going to cast the devil out. We're going to use the name of Jesus. If the person does not accept Jesus Christ and Jesus Christ will live in his heart, even when the devil attacks again, if he sees Jesus Christ there, the devil will run away. If there's Jesus in your heart, the devil will not be able to lord any evil over your life. If there's Jesus in your home and family, the devil will be paralyzed. He will be powerless. He won't be able to successfully attack you because of Jesus in your home. That's the secret. So in short, I led him to prayer. I asked him to say after me, and he renounced every covenant he has made with the devil. And we started praying. And we started praying. I started casting out the devil. I started casting out the devil. Do you know what happened? The young man became unconscious, and he started speaking out. He said, "Why? Why are you disturbing me? Why are you disturbing me? Now, the whole life I'm going to live, I can't even finish the number of covenant of cigarettes I have covenanted that I'm going to smoke. So why are you disturbing me? I've not been doing enough. I'm trying to catch up." The parents were there. I said, "No, the devil, you are a liar. This body is the temple of the Holy Spirit, and you are a stranger. The Bible says, the strangers shall be frightened, and they shall fearfully flee out of their hiding places. I command you, in the name of Jesus, pack your load and go. Every spirit of uncleanness, every spirit of immorality, every addiction to a drug, to a cigarette, in the name of Jesus, I bind you. Get out of this life." Well, we ministered. Well, the parents were encouraged. The atmosphere, you know, it was charged with the presence of the Holy Spirit. And I told the parents, bring him again tomorrow. After all, when you get to the hospital, they will come and take injection tomorrow. So I said, bring him again tomorrow. But the time all of them came, the father, the mother, and this young, and this son, and their driver. They came the second day. And you know what the father said? The father said that this thing is working. The meaning is that they saw a change in his life. So we prayed again. He confessed some scriptures. We opened the Bible. There is power in the word of God. Those of us who have the Bible, you don't know the power of what you want. And you're going around the street looking for power. You don't know that the Holy Spirit can be in you, the Word of God. Look, there's nothing you need that is not found in the Word of God. In the closet of your house, you can call upon the name of the Lord. The Lord will give you an answer. He will give you direction. He will give you answer. He will give you miracles. This is possible. Test him. Test him and see that the Lord is good. Do it right now. Get the scripture and use it to pray for yourself. You will come to testify by yourself. God is present everywhere. And everyone, whoever calls upon the name of the Lord, the Bible says, he shall be saved. I pray that the Lord will answer all of your prayers. I sincerely pray that you be a man of God. You cease to be a man of the world. You cease to be a man of the devil. You cease to be a wicked person. You be a child of God. You be a man of God. You be a woman of God. You be a woman that God will answer his prayer in the name of Jesus Christ. Well, no. So after the second day, I told the father again, bring him the third day. So they brought him again. I said, bring him again tomorrow. They didn't bring him again. But before they left, the father said that this thing is working. The word of God will work in your life. The power of the Holy Spirit will work for you. The Lord will give your children deliverance. The Lord will give you deliverance from every affliction and bondage of Satan in the name of Jesus Christ. So I said that the Holy Spirit empowers us for service. It's the power of God. Is the power that caused creation to come into existence.
1: The Father spoke, Jesus created, the Spirit powered creation. I pray that the power of God be present and He will be at work in your life, in your home, in Jesus' name. Spirit of Christ, please be at work again in my family, in Jesus' name. Give us the victory. So now, finally, let me be concluding. So what is refining? What's the meaning of refining? The topic is refining work of the Holy Spirit. How many minutes do I have more? Wow. I think I should just go to prayer. So let me pray. I will finish up in the next episode. I hope to finish up by the grace of God. Let us pray. I want you to use your mouth to pray and invite the presence of the Holy Spirit into your life. Invite Him into your life. Invite Him into your home. Invite Him into your family. I want you to pray that He will change you. He will transform you. Let the

Mans, mama, manka, palingrinimo. Whosoever shall call upon the name of the Lord shall be saved. My Father, I prophesy salvation into the lives and the situations of every of my listeners at this moment. I bring the kingdom of God. I cancel the reign of oppression, the reign of sin, the reign of affliction, of slavery, of bondage, the reign of Satan over these lives and everything that belongs to them. In the name of the Lord Jesus, I usher in the kingdom of God. I usher in the salvation of God. I bring in divine intervention right now. If they have made errors in the past, my Father, let there be mercy. Let mercy prevail over judgment. Lord, let the Holy Spirit bring about conviction and conversion. I break every yoke of hell over their lives, every claim of Satan. In the name of Jesus, I break it. Every spell of the devil over these lives, that they will never be born again, that they will never repent, that they will never live a godly life. I break every yoke in the name of the Lord Jesus Christ. I pray for divine intervention right now. I pray for a miracle. Let there be miraculous healing. Let there be miraculous transformation. Let there be blessings of God over their lives. Let there be deliverance from every kind of bondage and affliction of Satan. Every yoke of poverty broken. Affliction of sickness and infirmity broken. Cluelessness. Lack of vision. Lack of direction. Confusion. I bind them. I break their influence over you. In the name of Jesus. Let there be clarity of purpose and direction. Let the Holy Spirit guide your footsteps. In the name of Jesus, the rest of this year will be the best of this year. The Lord will exalt the head of everyone in this home. The Lord will renew you. The Lord will refurbish you. The Lord will revive you. The Lord will replenish you. The Lord will bless you again. May the Lord plant your feet upon higher grounds. May the perfect will of God for your life, let it find fulfillment. Let it come to pass right now in the name of the Lord Jesus. Father, thank you. I ask that you would do much more than what we have asked. Somebody is asking that you give them direction. In the name of Jesus, show them the way to go. Change a heart of stone to a heart of flesh that is receptive to you, that is contrite, a heart that loves the Lord, that obeys his words, that serves the Lord. Thank you, dear Lord. Bless our land. Bless the leadership of the land. Spiritual, traditional, political. Let there be progress in our land. Let the kingdoms of this world become the kingdoms of our God and of his Christ. Let the Lord Jesus rule and reign everywhere. In Jesus' mighty name, we have prayed. Amen. Jesus.

0: 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On Facebook, we are New Covenant Church Asadam Center. 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Shalom.
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Blessed brethren, I welcome you to the day of salvation. As it is written in the second book of Corinthians, chapter 6, verse 2, I read, I heard you at the acceptable time, and the day of salvation I help you. Look, now is the acceptable time, now is the day of salvation. Yes, today is the day of salvation. And today we shall be considering this topic, living a life of a conqueror. Living a life of a conqueror. And we are going to study the book of Nehemiah. I want to read to you from chapter 4 of the book of Nehemiah. I'm reading from verse 7 through 15. Verse 7 through 15. Follow me as I read. Now it happened when Sambalat, Tobiah, the Arabs, the Ammonites, and the Ashdodites heard that the walls of Jerusalem were being restored and the gaps were beginning to be closed, that they became very angry, and all of them conspired together to come and attack Jerusalem and create confusion. Nevertheless, we made our prayers to God, and because of them, we set a watch against them day and night. Verse 10. Then Judah said, of the laborer, the strength of the laborers are failing, and there is so much rubbish that we are not able to build the wall. And our adversary said, they will neither know nor see anything till we come into their midst and kill them and cause the work to cease. Verse 12. So it was when the Jews who dwell near them came that they told us 10 times, from whatever place you turn, they will be upon us. Therefore, I positioned men behind the lower parts of the wall at the opening, and I said the people according to their families, with their swords, their spears, and their bows. And I looked and I rose and said to the nobles, to the leaders, and to the rest of the people, do not be afraid of them. Remember the Lord, great and awesome, and fight for your brethren, your sons, your daughters, your wives, and your houses. And it happened, when our enemies heard that it was known to us, and that God had brought their plot to nothing, that all of us returned to the world, everyone to his work. Amen. Amen. If you follow this reading carefully, you will understand the personality, Mr. Nehemiah. This man was a Jew in exile. I'm sure he wasn't part of the people who were carried to Babylon by King Nebuchadnezzar, because he was a young man. Probably he was born in exile. But he was a slave of King Ahasuerus, the man who ruled the world then. And they were working as a slave in his palace. But by the favor of God, the king granted Nehemiah leave of absence to come to Jerusalem and rebuild the broken wall. And so Nehemiah came to repair the wall. As he came and he encouraged people, we knew very well Nehemiah could not do this work all by himself. He needed the hands of many people. And so he gathered people together and the work started. As they started the work, their enemies arose. They are Sambalat, Tobiah, the Arabs, the Ammonites, the Ashdodites. They were very angry that somebody had come to promote the welfare of the city Jerusalem. They were very angry. They didn't like the idea of rebuilding the wall of Jerusalem. They don't like it at all. And the Bible says, what did Nehemiah do to that? Remember our topic, living a life of a conqueror. Nehemiah did not cry. Nehemiah did not break down. Nehemiah said in verse 9, Nehemiah said,
Nevertheless, we made our prayer to our God. They prayed against the known enemies. They prayed against the known enemies. After they had prayed, and the enemies piped down, they piped low. When they were about to go back to the work, three other fearful and ferocious enemies arose. Listen carefully, brethren. Verse 10, then Judas said, the strength of the laborers is failing, and there is so much rubbish that we are not able to build the wall. Judah is the name of the nation wherein we find the city called Jerusalem. Jerusalem was the capital of Judah. Nehemiah came to remove the disgrace of Judah by rebuilding the wall of Jerusalem. Is it right for the citizen of Judah to give any complaint at all about the rebuilding of the wall? But they do, which is not right. Brethren, are you here? Does this sound closer to you? Do you have a project at heart? Are you planning to build a house? Are you building a house and abandon it? Are you on the verge of promoting a project? Are you planning a bigger thing for your own life? There is this enemy within, the member of that nation itself, telling Nehemiah that it cannot be done. People are tired. I don't understand why they should say that. This thing was for you and for your progress. Brethren, you are a Christian, and within you, something was telling you that it can't be done. It is impossible. That's an enemy within. You can't pray against yourself. There are still more enemy within. Your friends may come and tell you, what are you planning to do? In this terrible Nigeria, there's no money in Nigeria now. They are just trying to put regret and depression in your spirit. And if care is not taken, not long after, you begin to sing what they say in your songs. Begin to tell yourself that, oh, there's no money in Nigeria. It cannot be done. And if you are not careful, you will never raise a finger towards that project. That's what they do. Enemy within. You can't raise up your prayer against those people. Yes. You cannot raise up prayer against them. They are your close friend. They are your close associate. Even some of them are member of your household. Singing in your ear every other time. Nigeria is not good. There's no money in this country. You cannot do it. It will be difficult. How do you plan to do it without money? Singing in your ear to discourage you. Number 2. Verse 11. And our adversaries said, they will neither know nor see anything till we came into their midst and killed them and caused the work to stop. Now, our adversaries. Remember in verse 7. The Bible specifically mentioned the enemies. He called them the enemies. In verse 7, the Bible says, the Sambalite, Tobiah, the Arabs, the Ammonite, the Ashdodites. He mentioned them. But here in verse 11, the enemies were not mentioned. They were called the adversaries, who begin to spread malicious rumors within the workers, telling them, we will kill you. They have no name. They have no identity. They are carrying unfounded rumors. The same goes with you. In your desire to effect that project, adversary will come, telling you, do you know how much they are selling cement now? You can't get this thing done, no. Do you know that there are people around, wicked people around the place you want to build your house? They will not allow you to build it. So forget it. Oh, you want to start that business? They will tell you, in Nigeria, such business cannot grow. Do you know Mr. So-and-so? His business died. He did the same thing. Do you know Madam So-and-so? He did the same thing. His business died. Brethren,
We call them the adversaries. They have no name. How do you pray against such? How do you pray against such? You cannot. They are there to discourage you. Remember the Judah, the member of your family. They are there to cause depression in your spirit. The adversary, they are there to cause fear within you. Those two things, depression and fear, they are so strong against one spirit that if you had them in you, it would be impossible to lift a finger to do anything. It would be impossible to lift a finger when there is fear and depression. And that's what they want to plant into your spirit, so that you won't be able to lift a finger to do anything good. That's why some people, they bow their head, and bury themselves in shame, telling themselves, I cannot do it. It is not possible. It was fear and depression. Let's hear the third person. The third people are the Jews, who dwelt near our enemies. They dwelt near our enemies. And they came telling us, oh, they will come suddenly. You will not be able to see them, oh, and they will kill you. Don't try that, building that wall, oh, they will kill you. How do you fight against those? Let me tell you, brethren, what they are saying is true. It's no fallacy. They are not conjuring thoughts within their head. It is real. Only to discourage people to walk. Brethren, they are there. But you don't have to worry about them. I group these enemies into two. The first enemies had names. You can pray against them. You can mention their name. Oh, that officer in so so and so who refused to sign my file. Lord, today, I curse him. You can say that. But what about those who are member of your immediate family? Those who you are worshiping together in the church? What about those adversaries who had no names? What do you do to them? Now, let's hear Brother Nehemiah in verse 14. What did he do? In verse 14, Nehemiah said, I looked and arose and said to the nobles, to the leaders, to the rest of the people, do not be afraid, number one. Do not be afraid. Just don't be afraid. Don't be scared of them. Oh, they say there's no money in Nigeria. Don't be afraid. Oh, they say that project cannot take off. Do not be afraid. Number one is that don't be afraid. Refuse to be afraid. Refuse to be scared. Oh, there's no money to buy this and that. Do not be afraid. Determine not to be afraid. Tell yourself, I'm not going to be scared. Nothing can scare me. I am not going to be afraid. Number one, Nehemiah told the people, the noble, the chiefs, the powerfuls, do not be afraid. We are going to do this job. We are going to build this wall. We are going ahead. We are not failing. You can say that to yourself. I am not going to fail. I am not going to be afraid. I am going far. I am going higher. I am not going to fail. I am not stopping. You can say that to yourself. Nehemiah told the people, do not be afraid. Don't be afraid at all. Forget it. Don't be afraid. Number two, he said, remember the Lord, great and awesome, and fight. Number three, fight. Number one, do not be afraid. Number two, remember the Lord your God. Brethren, to these other three enemies within, number one, refuse to be afraid. Whatever they brought to you, refuse to be afraid. Do not be afraid. Number two, remember the Lord your God. Remember the Lord. Are you a Christian? Oh, you are not supposed to fail. The Bible says we are more than conquerors through Jesus Christ who loved us. That's why the Bible says, remember the Lord. Remember the Lord. Remember the Lord.
Remember the Lord Jesus. He is the Lord of Lords and the God of God, the great God, mighty and awesome. Remember him today. Remember you have a God. His name is Jesus Christ. Remember you have a God. His name is Jesus Christ. Tell yourself, I have a God. He is a living God. He conquered death and Sheol. This is your God, Jesus Christ. He died and rose on the third day. No other gods do that. There are many so-called gods. They never die and rose. But your own God, Jesus Christ, the Son of the Most High God, he died and rose again. He is alive today. He is alive. He is alive. He is your God. He conquered death. He is alive. Do you know? Do you know, brethren, that Jesus is alive? If he is alive, why should you be afraid? You have somebody who supported you, somebody who loved you, somebody who can never leave you, somebody who can rescue you, somebody who determined to heal your body and to take away your fear. Brethren, are you here? Do not be afraid. You are more than conqueror. You are more than conqueror. The Bible says, Nehemiah said, he says what is in his spirit. He didn't repeat what the enemy had said. He didn't repeat what his friends are saying. He did not repeat what his brethren were saying. He did not repeat what his household were saying. He repeated what he believed in. He said, do not be afraid. There is a God who will fight for you, and you will fight too. Do not be afraid. Remember your God. Remember that you have a God. He is a living God. He can never fail. Every other thing can fail. Every other man can fail. Every other ghost can fail. But he, the living God, can never fail. Remember him. Remember him today. Remember him now. That you have a God. He is a living God. Every other thing may fail. He can never fail. He will never fail. He had never failed. He will never fail. He is a living God. Are you here today, brethren? Are you here now? Are you here? Remember the Lord Jesus. And don't sing their song. Don't allow their song to enter into your mouth. Allow the name of the Lord Jesus to enter in your mouth. Do not be afraid. So said Nehemiah to his people. And I want to tell you now, do not be afraid. You are more than a conqueror. You are supposed to live a life as a conqueror. You cannot live a life of a failure. You are not designed to fail. When Nehemiah said this to the people, the Bible said they were encouraged. In verse 15, the Bible says they return to the work and they start building. Hallelujah. Hallelujah. Despite the work of the enemies, despite the adversaries, despite what the Judea people are saying, despite what the Jews were saying, despite all the fear they created, despite all that they were doing to discourage the workers, the Bible said they return to the work. They return to the work. How and why? Very simple. Number one, they refuse to be afraid. Do you want to go ahead as a conqueror? Refuse to be afraid. Reject fear. Tell yourself, I cannot be afraid. I am not afraid because I cannot fail. I cannot fail. Tell yourself, I am not scared. I am not scared. Although the project is gigantic, although the terrain is impossible, although there are giants there, although there are giant company who are in market before I do. Do not be afraid. Rome was not built in the day. Remember, start your own project. Believe your God. Remember you are able because you have a living God who is always alive. He is always for you. He loved you. He wants to help you. Bible says, you see that Jesus that came, he doesn't came to help angels. He came to help the descendant of Abraham. He came to help you. He came to help you. Remember the Lord, the Bible says,
The Lord is my shepherd. I am not going to be afraid. If he's your shepherd, why should you be afraid? He is the Lord your God. He is able to help you. He wanted to help you. He cannot fail you. He wants to help you. All you have to do, brethren, all you have to do, he is to refuse to be afraid. Number two, remember the Lord your God. Remember the Lord Jesus, who has the power to help the powerless. He has the power to help the powerless. He can do and undo. He has the power to help you. He cannot fail you ever. He can never fail you. He is your God. Brethren, I am saying to you today that all you have to do is to refuse to fail and remember the Lord your God. He is the Lord your God, Jesus Christ, the Son of the Most High God. The Bible says a name has been given to us that is higher than any other name, that in the name of Jesus Christ, every knee shall bow, every tongue shall confess that Jesus Christ is Lord. He is the Lord of lords and the God of gods. Great God, mighty and awesome. There is nothing that is impossible with him. Jesus told us that with man, it may be impossible, but never with God. Because with God, all things are possible. With God, all things are possible. With God, all things are possible. That is him. He is the Almighty. He can do and undo. He has the power to do it. He will support you. Number three, Nehemiah told the people, fight. Oh, brethren, I want you to fight the good fight of faith. I want you to determine that I am not failing. Tell yourself like that. I am not going to fail. I can never fail. You can say that to yourself. I am not failing. I am a success. I am never a failure. Say that to yourself. That I can never fail. I shall never fail. I will never fail. I am a success already. You can begin to say that to yourself. That is fighting the good fight of faith. Yes, confess your faith. That is fighting the good fight of faith. Confess your faith. Confess what you believe. Confess that you believe in the Lord Jesus. He died and arose the third day for your security, to secure you. He will never fail. Oh, if he can die for me to grant me salvation, he is able to help me out of failure, out of this fear. You can confess like that. That is fighting the good fight for faith. Make confession of your faith. The Bible says, by the reason of the blood, the devil were conquered. By the reason of the blood, the devil, that Satan, he was conquered. Brethren, remember the first book of John. First book of John, chapter 5, verse 1. The Bible says, anybody that confess that Jesus is Christ, that person is born of God. Oh, begin to confess. Confess your faith that Jesus Christ is born of God. Then you are born of God too. You are born of God. If you are born of God, failure is not your portion. Oh, if God is indeed your father, you cannot fail. He will help you. He has the power. He has the ability. He has the desire to help you, not to fail. Fight the fight of faith. Don't go down. Don't accept failure. It is not your portion. That is what Nehemiah did. The Bible said Nehemiah spoke out because the current enemy cannot be fought with gun or with anything. They cannot be fought. They cannot be fought with the words of your mouth, the words of faith. The words of faith, and that only words of faith can rescue you. Brethren, are you here today? You have a project ahead of you. You want to build a house, you want to set up a business, you want to set up a firm, you want to do one thing or the other. But somehow, some way, you are afraid. Forget it. Do not be afraid. That's what the Bible says. Do not be scared. Remember the Lord your God. Remember you have a Jesus. You can start up in the name of Jesus and declare to yourself, I am going forward. I am never going backward. I am going forward. I am not going to fail. I am going forward. I am going forward. I am going forward. You can say that to yourself. You can believe it and begin to confess it. Believe it and begin to confess it. By so doing, brethren, you are more than conqueror. Brethren, I want to pray with you. I want to raise up your right hand and say after me,
I shall never fail in the name of Jesus. Declare that. I am never a failure. I shall never fail. I am going ahead because I am more than conqueror. I am going forward because I am more than conqueror. I shall conquer. I shall be a success, but never a failure. I shall be a success, but never a failure. With your hand up, declare and continue to declare in the name of Jesus Christ. Now, if you have any question or prayer request, you can visit the Missionary Volunteers Fellowship at Atumi Baptist Church, Sawmill, Ilorin, or call the evangelist on this number 00-8801-2258. God bless you as you go forward and continue to remain a conqueror in the name of Jesus Christ. Amen.

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0: In the headlines, INEC declares Adeleke winner of Osun governorship poll. Osun governor declares his victory as victory for democracy. Imo government bans street trading illegal parks on major roads. On the foreign scene, thousands displaced by deadly Indonesia earthquake. And in sports news, Algeria claim bronze after beating Morocco at WAFCON 2026. A very wonderful afternoon to you, and thank you for staying with us on Diamond 88.7 FM Ilorin. This is News on the Hour. I am Nedu Okorie. We bring you details of the news after this break. Do stay with us.
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0: 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Now the news in detail. Osun State Governor Ademola Adeleke was on Sunday declared elected, having won 19 out of the 30 local government areas in the governorship election held across the state on Saturday. The state returning officer, the Vice Chancellor of the Federal University, Oye Ekiti, Professor Joshua Ogunwale, declared the result of the poll at about 7:24 a.m. on Sunday. Adeleke polled a total of 511,067 votes to emerge victorious in the contest.
1: Adeleke Ademola Jackson Norodin, Party A, 511,067. 511,067. Oyebamiji Bola, APC, 444,815. 444,800.

0: Adeleke Ademola Jackson Nurudin of Accord Party haven't satisfied the requirement of the law, is hereby declared the winner and is returned elected. Signed,
1: meanwhile, the incumbent Osun governor, who contested the poll on the platform of the Accord Party, defeated his closest challenger, Bola Oyebamiji of the All Progressives Congress, who won in 11 local government areas of the state. The candidate of the African Democratic Congress in the poll, Najim Salam, came third in the poll. And still from Osun State Governor Ademola Adeleke of Osun State says his victory in the just concluded governorship election in the state is a victory for democracy and the people of the state. Speaking shortly after the declaration, Adeleke expressed gratitude to God and to Osun residents for standing by him. The governor, who secured his second term after defeating his closest challenger, Bola Oyebamiji of the All Progressives Congress APC, said his administration would focus on transforming Osun from a civil service dependent state into an industrial hub. Adeleke also extended an olive branch to his opponents, describing the election as a contest without a victor or vanquished. The Imo State government has banned street trading, hawking, illegal roadside structures and the loading and offloading of goods along major roads within the state capital, Owerri. The roads affected include Rotobi, Royce and Douglas, which are all located in the heart of the state capital. The directive was contained in a joint press statement issued by the General Manager of the Owerri Capital Development Authority, OCDA, Franklin Nkem Nzewodu, and the Special Advisor to the Governor on Monitoring and Compliance, Chinasa Nwaneri. They stated that trading activities along the road contribute to traffic obstruction, which sometimes leads to accidents. The directive also prohibited heavy-duty trucks, lorries, and other vehicles from using the affected roads as loading, unloading, or offloading points. Abia State Governor Dr. Alex Oti has approved 1 million naira each to 31 indigents of the state who recently returned from South Africa. In a statement by the Chief Press Secretary to the Governor, Ukoha Njoku, the government disclosed that the approval is for immediate relief and to reassure the returnees that they have not been abandoned in their moment of need. The statement added that comprehensive profiling of each returnee is currently underway to assess their individual circumstances and socio-economic realities to enable the government to design appropriate interventions for sustainable reintegration and social protection coverage tailored to their specific needs. The gesture underscores Governor Oti's compassion and unwavering commitment to the welfare of vulnerable persons in communities across the state and beyond. And in Kwara State, the Kwara State Commandant of the National Drug Law Enforcement Agency, Fatima Pupwola, has urged communities across the state to support the agency's efforts to curb the use and sale of illicit drugs. She made the call during the handover of an office donated to the NDLEA by the Idofia community in Ifeludun local government area. Pupwola said collective support was necessary to stem the rising tide of drug use, particularly among young people. She appreciated the Idofia community for constructing the office, saying the facility would strengthen the agency's operations and improve its fight against illicit drug use in the area.
2: This is a very good gesture from the community, and we are very happy about it.
1: Meanwhile, the chairman of Ifelodun Local Government Area, Femi Yusuf, commended the community for the gesture, valued at 15.5 million naira, describing it as a contribution to government efforts to improve security. He said the facility would also support the fight against drug use, which he described as a major concern affecting youths in the state.
3: Different project. This is what the government have been clamoring for, that development of our state and local government is a partnership, that the community have to take their own responsibility and that the government will do their own bit. Now that the community have done their own different project.
1: And that's it on the local scene. 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

0: Welcome back from the break. 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We now move on to the foreign scene. Around 5,000 people have been displaced by a powerful earthquake in Indonesia that has cost at least 51 fatalities. Rescuers continue to search for survivors of the shallow magnitude 7.7 quake which struck the island of Flores shortly before 5 a.m. local time on Saturday. Preliminary reports indicate more than 900 homes and hundreds of other buildings have been severely damaged by the tremor and 341 subsequent aftershocks. The full scale of the disaster is still being uncovered, with news of a second magnitude 6.9 earthquake elsewhere in Indonesia serving as a reminder of why this region is called the Ring of Fire. The initial earthquake, which occurred just 15 kilometers before the surface, was the Southeast Asian nation's deadliest since 2022, when hundreds of people were killed in West Java. Still on the foreign scene, 11 people have been killed in Israeli strikes in southern Lebanon in one of the deadliest days of attacks since an agreement aimed at reducing hostilities was announced in June. Lebanon's prime minister said 7 people were killed in a strike on a house on the outskirts of Ansar, 7 kilometers south of the capital, Beirut. State media reported 3 children and 2 women were among the dead. Israel's Defense Forces, IDF, said it had killed a commander of Hezbollah, the Iran-backed Shia militia, following an attack against Israeli soldiers. Lebanon's Prime Minister Nawaf Salam condemned the attacks, saying the 7 civilians killed were not military infrastructure. And that's it on the foreign scene. We now move on to our sports news.
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0: And in sports news this afternoon, Algeria has claimed the bronze medal after defeating Morocco in the CAF Women's Africa Cup of Nations, WAFCON, third place final. Algeria won 3-2 on penalties after the match ended 1-1 in regulation time. Morocco started brightly and came close to opening the scoring in the 17th minute when Ibtissam Draidi's first-time effort struck the crossbar. They eventually found the breakthrough 9 minutes later thanks to Kaouta Azraf's goal. However, Algeria equalized in the 83rd minute after Melissa Betty produced a brilliant through ball for Boussaha, who showed composure to tuck the ball past the goalkeeper. The result earns Algeria the bronze medal, while Morocco finishes fourth. And with that, we've come to the end of News on the Hour. But before we go, here is the recap of the major highlights. INEC declares Adeleke winner of Osun governorship poll. Osun governor declares his victory as victory for democracy. Imo government bans street trading, illegal parks on major roads. And on the foreign scene, thousands displaced by deadly Indonesia earthquake. And in sport news, Algeria claim bronze after defeating Morocco at WAFCON 2026. In our Today in History, did you know that on this day in 1951, 13th head of state and president of Nigeria, Umaru Musa Yar'Adua, was born in Katsina State. Now you know. And for news coverage or information about happenings around you, kindly contact Diamond FM newsroom number on 0916-062-7526. The News on the Hour was edited by Abiodun Akinwumi. My name is Nedu Okorie. Thank you for listening to your Shining Supreme Station. Do stand by for the News on the Hour in Yoruba. A wonderful afternoon to you and happy Sunday.

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7: If you stick to the word, you will come back with a testimony. What God wants to give you in your life is not a healing. What God wants to give you in your life is not a job. What God wants to give in your life is not money. What God wants to give you is the word of God in your spirit. It'll make you what it talks about. And you are shining. And you are shining by the power of the Holy Ghost. You are shining by the power of the Holy Ghost. You are shining and nothing can stop you. It is your season. It is your time.
8: This is the continuation of the message, Christ in you.
7: Jesus of Nazareth, he became flesh. No, he was not walking up and down in heaven. No, he wasn't sitting on the throne in heaven. No, he wasn't moving around with the angels. Nobody ever saw him, for he was in the bosom of the Father. And the Word became flesh. The first time angels ever saw Jesus was when he was born into this world. They set their eyes on him for the first time. For he was always the Word of God. And the Word is unseen. You only see the results of the spoken Word. He was the spoken Word of God and became the living Word. The Word became flesh and dwelt among us. He says, we beheld the glory, his glory, the glory as of the only begotten of the Father, full of grace and reality. He was the express image of the Father's person. Hallelujah. Now, so he was not created, all right? For he was himself God. In the beginning was the Word, and the Word was with God, and the Word was God. He was himself God. But then, the Bible says, he was wounded for our transgressions. He was bruised for our iniquities. The chastisement of our peace was upon him. And with his stripes we are healed. The Bible says, all we like sheep have gone astray. We have turned everyone to his own way. And the Lord hath laid on him the iniquity of us all. So he was nailed to the cross, crucified for us. And he died and was buried. But the scriptures tell us, the third day, he was reborn. That means he was born again. That means he was recreated. He became a created being. Created by who? The Bible says, if any man be in Christ, he is a new creation. When you are born again, you are a new creation. How are you a new creation? Of his own will begat he us by the word of truth, that we should be a kind of first fruits of his creatures. First fruits of his creatures. We have become the first fruits of his creatures. We are a new species. But the Bible says he is the first of the recreated beings. He says, thou art my son, this day have I begotten thee. Jesus was born again when he was raised from the dead. He was the first to be born again. And when you're born again by the Holy Spirit, it is by the washing of regeneration and renewing of the Holy Ghost. The washing of regeneration. The baptism of regeneration. That's what he calls it. So it's regeneration. That's recreation. So Jesus became a created being by the Spirit of the living God. So that's why here he calls him the first in rank of every creature. Now, until he was born again, until he was raised from the dead, when he was born again, he couldn't have been listed among the creatures. For he was himself God and became a man, 100% God, 100% man. If he hadn't become a man, he would have not been qualified to die for us, to take our place, because a man had to take our place. That's why the demons accused him. They said, we know who you are. You're the Holy One of God. We know who you are. And he said, shut up. Because they were trying to bear partial testimony of him. And that'll be false. Yes, he was God. But he was man in truth. So he called himself the Son of Man, yet he was the Son of God. Why did he have to be born again? Because our sins were laid on him. You have to understand that sin is a spiritual thing. Sin is more than something you do. You sin because of the sin nature. The sin nature makes you sin. So the things you do become the product or the reproduction of your nature. So our sin nature was laid upon Jesus. When our sins were laid on Jesus, he was condemned in our place. So he died for us. Bible says he bore our sins on his own body on the tree, that we being dead to sins should live under righteousness. He was condemned for us and buried. He went to hell as a man. Understand, remember on the cross, God Almighty forsook him. And he cried out, my God, why hast thou forsaken me? Because our sins were laid on him. And the Bible says God is too holy to look at sin. He turned his back on Jesus. Jesus was condemned. And he went to hell. Hallelujah. Yes. So when God raised him up, he came up with a new life. He had come back to life, even though with his very body, same body, but a new life. It's called a resurrection life. It is the life of glory. It is the resurrection life. And that's the life that he gives to everyone who believes. To the Jew first and also to the Gentile. Hallelujah. When you're born again, you receive that very life that he gives. Hey, come on. Have you understood that scripture now? All right, go to verse 16. For by him were all things created. Remember, all things were made by him. And without him was not anything made that was made. You remember that scripture? That's what it's referring to here. For by him were all things created that are in heaven and that are in earth, visible and invisible, whether they be thrones or dominions or principalities or powers, all things were created by him and for him. And he is before all things, and by him all things consist. That means by him all things hold together, praise God. And he is the head of the body, the church. Oh boy. Wow. This is refreshing. He is the head of the body. He is the head of the church. No, the head of the church is not the Pope. The head of the church is not the cardinal. The head of the church is not the bishop. The head of the church is not the pastor. The head of the church is Jesus. Glory to God. Oh, he is the head of the body, the church. Who is the beginning, the firstborn from the dead? Did you hear that? The firstborn from the dead. That's what I was telling you about. The firstborn from the dead, that in all things he might have the preeminence. For it pleased the Father. Thank you, Lord Jesus. That in him, watch it now, it pleased the Father that in him should all fullness. What fullness? All fullness. Oh, all of deity resides in Christ.
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7: God Almighty dwells in Christ. It pleased the Father that in him should all fullness dwell. Amen. And having made peace, oh boy, this is wonderful. Listen to it. And having made peace through the blood of his cross by him to reconcile all things unto himself, by him I say, whether they be things in heaven or in earth or things in heaven. And you, tell somebody, and you. Yeah. And you, hey. And you, I don't know where you're coming from. This morning before you came to church, did you have to push a vehicle? Did you start the car? Like that's what you did. You probably pushed it. So does your spirit need that kind of pushing this morning? If your battery was charged, you just go, and you go. All right? Now, you ought to have started long ago. But if you're still, the more I speak to you, the more you, and then if you start looking around and counting the rafters, how many trusses are up there? You may need some pushing. Tell somebody, I hope you don't need any pushing. I hope your battery was charged. Did you speak in tongues today? Glory to God. Well, if you didn't and you said, oh God, thank you for today, thank you for yesterday, thank you. You know, you can pray that religious prayer. Thank you for today. The whole week. And you're praying the prayer of the week today. Look at you. I pray for this week, because you wouldn't have time Monday to Friday. You want to pray all the prayer reservoir. And then God, on Monday, she'll refer to Sunday's prayer. On Tuesday, he should refer to Sunday's prayer. You prayed enough to be spread through. Oh, how funny you are. All right. So, hey, come on here. This is beautiful. And you, verse 21. See, I like it when he starts talking about me. He says, and you, and that means me. And you that were sometime alienated and enemies in your mind by wicked works, yet now hath he reconciled in the body of his flesh through death. Hey. To present you holy, unblameable, and unreprovable in his sight. You know what he's talking about? He says, he has presented me to himself. Holy. Me? Yeah, you. He says, you that used to be alienated, caught away. You that used to be enemies in your mind because of your wicked works. Yet, now, hath he reconciled, brought back to friendship. Through his death, to present you to himself. To present you to himself. Holy. Unblameable. Unblameable. You did something wrong, but God's not blaming you. But Lord, I was wrong. Yeah. But he's not blaming you. As far as God's concerned, you are unblameable. Hey, do you understand that language? He says unblameable. That's different from not to be blamed. He says unblameable. That means you cannot be blamed. Holy. That means sanctified, set apart. Oh. Do you ever stop to think of the fact that God sees you holy? Holy means presented to himself, set apart, not for the devil. You are holy. You belong to him. You are holy. That means this is my beloved son in whom I am well pleased. You know that's what he says about you today? He presents you holy. Holy, listen, the word holy throughout the Old and the New Testament refer to being separated unto God by God. It's got nothing to do with your works. Hear me, until you are holy, you cannot do holy things. You've got to understand first that you are holy before you can reproduce holy things. That's the reason why God never expects a sinner to do right. He doesn't tell the sinner to repent. He tells the sinner that he needs a new creation. He's got to be born again. Until he receives the life of God, he cannot live right. That's why righteousness is a gift. He says, those who have received the abundance of grace, Romans chapter 5, verse 17, and the gift of righteousness shall reign in life. But those who are struggling to be righteous shall suffer in life. But once you understand the doctrine of righteousness, you begin to reign in life. You begin to reign in life. And then you understand Romans chapter 6 verse 14. Sin shall not have dominion over you. And if sin shall not have dominion over you, everything that came by sin, which are, you can talk about poverty, you can talk about sickness, disease, and infirmity, and death. Every one of them will have no dominion over you because you are not under the law. You are under grace. What is grace? Unmerited favor. Glory. Oh, glory. That's why it says stand strong in the grace that is in Christ Jesus. Take advantage of the grace. Take advantage of the grace. Today is the day of grace. Take advantage of it. Start really living. Instead of saying, I don't know why this cancer came to my body, say, I refuse cancer in Jesus' name. Take advantage of the grace. You have no right to suffer anymore. Somebody paid for you. Stop walking around jobless. They don't give you a job, make one. You are the king's kid. You understand that? You are the king's kid. Tell somebody, I'm the king's kid. I refuse to suffer. Life is mine. The world belongs to me. Listen, it does. It really does. I'm telling you, it does. The whole world is yours. Hey, glory. A lot of people don't like us to find out the truth about us. They want to keep us in darkness. They don't like us to find out who we really are. But I thank God I've found out who I am. I've found my roots. I've found my place. I cannot be poor. I cannot be sick. I cannot be under the devil anymore because Christ Jesus has raised me up together with him. Glory. Hallelujah. Says we are seated together with him in heavenly places. Wow. Hey, come on. Hey, come on. Hey, hey, hey. Hallelujah. My, hey, glory, woo, he says, if ye continue, verse 23, in the faith, hey, glory, he says, grounded and settled, and be not moved away from the hope of the gospel, which ye have heard, and which was preached under every to every creature which is under heaven, whereof I, Paul, am made a minister, who now rejoice in my sufferings for you, and feet. I wish you'd catch this. He's talking about all the persecutions that he endured. He says, I did that because of you. Think about those people who brought the gospel to Africa, suffered so many things to be able to get the gospel to us. Now, notice, I'll take another day, or not a day, maybe several days to be able to share this with you. Look at it. It's very important, verse 24. Who now rejoices in my sufferings for you and fill up that which is behind. That means that which is left, that which is lacking, that which is remaining. You understand? Of the afflictions of Christ in my flesh for his body's sake, which is the church. Now listen, there is something about the afflictions of Christ that it says something that is not complete. There's some more suffering. Now notice it didn't say the afflictions of Jesus, but it says of Christ. That means every one of us has something to contribute to the afflictions of Christ. No wonder he says, yea, all that will live godly in Christ Jesus must suffer persecutions. He says must. So don't get worried when you're being persecuted. Don't get worried when they fire you at work because of Christianity. Don't get worried when they drive you out of home because of Jesus. No, count it all joy when you go through diverse tests. You're just filling up that which is behind of the afflictions of Christ. There's a portion for you to bear. Amen. That's the reason when the apostles were whipped, thrashed, the Bible says when they left there, they were rejoicing that they were counted worthy to suffer shame for the name of Jesus. Hallelujah. They rejoiced that they were counted worthy to suffer shame for Jesus. Oh, hiya. Thank you, Lord Jesus.
11: We trust that you are blessed by the message you just listened to. We invite you to make Jesus the Lord of your life by saying this prayer. Oh Lord God, I believe with all my heart in Jesus Christ, Son of the living God. I believe he died for me and God raised him from the dead. I believe he's alive today. I confess with my mouth that Jesus Christ is the Lord of my life from this day. Through him and in his name, I have eternal life. I am born again. Thank you, Lord, for saving my soul. I am now a child of God. Hallelujah.
12: You need a Holy Spirit to be able to serve God as he wants you to. You need the Holy Spirit to understand the scriptures. You need the Holy Spirit to guide you in the will of God for your life. You need the Holy Spirit to teach you things of the kingdom of God. So first, receive him into you. Receive him to come and live in your heart, to live inside you.

0: receive him into your heart by faith. You say, Lord, I receive the Holy Spirit into my heart to live in me from this day. When you say that, believe that he heard you. He wants to come into you and live in you far more than you desire him. So when you give him that permission and that invitation to come in, he wouldn't waste any time. As you say it, he'll enter into you. And for many of you, immediately you begin speaking in a heavenly language. You begin saying words that you don't know the meaning because they're not in your normal human language. But don't stop. Once those words bubble up, don't stop. Just keep speaking them. Just keep speaking. Thank you, Lord.
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0: Let the word benefit all our listeners. Glory to your name, my Lord. In Jesus' name we are praying. We'll be reading from the book of 1 Samuel, chapter 30. We'll be considering the first 6 verses. 1 Samuel 30, 1 to 6. And it came to pass, when David and his men were come to Ziklag on the third day, that the Amalekites had invaded the south and Ziklag, and smitten Ziklag and burned it with fire, and had taken the women captives that were therein. They slew not any, either great or small, but carried them away and went on their way. So David and his men came to the city, and behold, it was burned with fire. And their wives and their sons and their daughters were taken captives. Then David and the people that were with him lifted up their voice and wept, until they had no more power to weep. And David's two wives were taken captives, Ahinoam of the Jezreelite, and Abigail, the wife of Nabal the Carmelite. And David was greatly distressed, for the people spake of stoning him, because the soul of all the people was grieved, every man for his sons and for his daughters, but David encouraged himself in the Lord his God.
1: Hallelujah.
0: Amen.
1: Today,
0: Lonnie,
1: the word of God is coming to your life.
0: Orolorun to wa.
1: And is asking you to arise.
0: O si npe o lati dide.
1: Arise.
0: Dide.
1: And stop the celebrations of your enemy.
0: Ko si fi opin si ajo yo awon ta
1: ara. Arise.
0: Dide.
1: And stop the celebration of your enemy.
0: Ko si dide lati fi opin si ajo yo awon ta re. Mo gbadura fun
1: that the Lord will encourage you.
0: Oluwa yo ru o soke.
1: The Lord will empower you.
0: Oluwa yo ru o lagbara.
1: The Lord will strengthen you.
0: Oluwa yo fun ni okun.
1: To arise.
0: Lati dide.
1: And fight back.
0: Ati lati ja.
1: And stop the celebration
0: lati
1: of your enemy.
0: Lati fi opin si ajo yo awon ta re.
1: In the name of Jesus.
0: Ni oruko Jesu.
1: If you want to have a long feast.
0: So ba fe ti ajo yo nla.
1: A joyful celebration.
0: Ajo yo to ni ayo gidi ninu.
1: I want you to know.
0: Mo fe ko
1: you have a battle to fight.
0: David Dafidi
1: was a fighting for others.
0: It
1: was a machinery. Fighting for nations. He was feeding from there. He had servants that were fighting for him. But one day, they left their community. Leaving the younger ones and the women. They went to battle. By the time they came back to Ziklag, the Bible says the Amalekites had raided the community, and they have taken everyone captive. They raided the land and took the children and the wives and the wives captive. By the time they came back, they met empty community, and everyone was crying for their beloved ones. They cried, the Bible says, until they were tired. Their day was spoiled. Everybody, they could not, you know, understand what was happening. But the Bible says they wanted to stone
0: David.
1: Thank God. The Bible says David
0: Dafidi
1: encouraged himself.
0: Oh, bara re ni
1: oju ninu Oluwa is God.
0: Olorun re.
1: Brethren.
0: Ara.
1: Anytime you are thinking that one battle has ended.
0: Gbakigba to ba ro pogun kan pari.
1: The enemy want to say.
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1: That is listening to me.
0: To nteti gbo mi.
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1: The Lord will stop them.
0: Oluwa yo da won lekun.
1: The Lord will stop them.
0: Yo da won duro.
1: In the name of
0: Jesus.
1: At the end of the day, when David consulted God, and God gave him the grace to pursue, God assured him to overtake. God gave him the grace that he will conquer them. And so he went. Brethren, I want you to know, don't allow a disappointment to cast you down.

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1: To cause you.
0: Ko wa fa o.
1: To be downcast.
0: Se eni to wa nile.
1: You need to arise.
0: Onilo ati jide.
1: You need to fight back.
0: Onilo ati ja.
1: You need to repossess your possession.
0: Onilo ati gba oni re pada.
1: You need to stop their celebration.
0: Onilo ati fopin si ajoyo won.
1: Let's look at that same chapter 6:30.
0: Deka wo ori ogbon yi bakan.
1: Beginning from verse 16.
0: Lati ese kerindinlogun si ikejidinlogun.
1: Yes.
0: And when he had brought him down, behold, they were spread abroad upon all the earth, eating and drinking and dancing, because of all the great spoil that they are taken out of the land of the Philistines and out of the land of Judah. And David smote them from the twilight even unto the evening of the next day. And there escaped not a man of them, save 400 young men, which rode upon camels and fled. And David recovered all that the Amalekites had taken away, and David rescued his two wives.
1: Hallelujah.
0: Amen.
1: Brethren.
0: Ara.
1: I want you to know that God has not finished with you. The last chapter of your life has not been written. God has not put a full stop to your story. The story of your life just has a small comma. If you can rise, you will fight back. And you stop the celebration of your enemies. And you will rejoice back again. In the name of Jesus.
0: Jesus.
1: Brethren,
0: Ara,
1: the Bible says,
0: wipe,
1: and David arose
0: David did
1: with his men and went to the Amalekite camp.
0: Amalekite
1: and when he got there,
0: debe,
1: the Bible says,
0: wipe,
1: they were merry.
0: They
1: were eating and drinking. They were celebrating their victory. And the Bible says,
0: wipe,
1: David
0: Davidi
1: struck them.
0: Opa
1: attack them.
0: O dojuko won.
1: And the Bible says,
0: Ibeli wipe,
1: he got back.
0: O gba pada.
1: All that they have taken.
0: Ohun gbogbo ti won ko.
1: He rescued all his children.
0: O gba gbogbo awon mo re pada.
1: Their wives.
0: Won yawo re.
1: And everything, all belongings.
0: Ohun gbogbo to je ini re.
1: They took them back.
0: Won gba gbogbo re pada.
1: Brethren,
0: Ara,
1: if you don't arise,
0: so ba jide,
1: the joy of the enemy will continue. The celebration of the enemy will continue. And it seems as if God is not interested in your case. No. That time, you need to arise. You need to search the word. You need to understand what the scripture says. You need to
0: live
1: by example of others. The Bible says,
0: wipe,
1: David fought back.
0: David ija,
1: and he got back.
0: O si gba pada.
1: Oh,
0: gbogbo
1: that he had lost.
0: So ti padanu.
1: In the name of Jesus,
0: ni oruko nla Jesus,
1: I pray.
0: Mo gbadura.
1: As you are determined to arise,
0: mo se pinu lati dide,
1: the Lord will back you up.
0: Oluwa yo ti o leyin.
1: The Lord will teach you how to fight the
0: Oluwa yo ko lati ja ija na.
1: The Lord will encourage you how to fight the battle.
0: Oluwa yo ru yo mu o lara le lati ja.
1: How to fight the battle.
0: Yo ti o mu ni oju ogun
1: na. You will fight.
0: Wa ja.
1: You will win.
0: Wa segun.
1: And you will recover all.
0: Wa si gba gbogbo re pada.
1: In the name of Jesus.
0: Ni oruko Jesus.
1: Let's look at another story.
0: Eje atun wo itan miran.
1: Judges chapter 16.
0: Onidajo ori 14.
1: Judges chapter 16.
0: Onidajo ori.
1: Let us see how the enemies also celebrate their victory. But they were eventually terminated. Read from verses 23 to 30. 23 to 30.
0: Ese ogun le meta si ese ogbon. Onidajo ori 14. Then the lords of the Philistines gathered them together for to offer a great sacrifice unto Dagon their God, and to rejoice, for they said, our God hath delivered Samson our enemy into our hand. And when the people saw him, they praised their God, for they said, our God hath delivered into our hands our enemy, and the destroyer of our country, which slew many of us. And it came to pass, when their hearts were merry, that they said, call for Samson, that he may make us sport. And they called for Samson out of the prison house, and he made them sport. and they set him between the pillars. And Samson said unto the lad that held him by the hand, suffer me that I may feel the pillars whereupon the house standeth, that I may lean upon them. Now the house was full of men and women, and all the lords of the Philistines were there. And there were upon the roof about 3,000 men and women that beheld while Samson made sport. And Samson called upon the Lord and said, O Lord God, remember me, I pray thee, and strengthen me, I pray thee, only this once, O God, that I may be at once avenged of the Philistines for my two eyes. And Samson took hold of the two middle pillars upon which their house stood, and on which it was borne up, of the one with his right hand, and of the other with his left hand. And Samson said, let me die with the Philistines. And he bowed himself with all his might, and the house fell upon the lords and upon all the people that were therein. So the dead which he slew at his death were more than they which he slew in his life.
1: My beloved brethren,
0: and you refer me,
1: the Bible says, the laws of the Philistines,
0: and
1: they gathered together and they offer sacrifice to their gods, celebrating their victory over Samson.
0: Lori Samsoni.
1: They were celebrating that they caught
0: Samson.
1: They were celebrating that Samson had fallen. They were celebrating that something have entered into captivity. Behold, they were celebrating
0: Samson.
1: I don't know who are those who that are celebrating. They are celebrating your downfall. They are celebrating that they have conquered you. They are celebrating your devotion. They are celebrating that you have lost your job. Whatever they are celebrating, whatever they are receiving for celebration, listen to me. You only need to understand that this God has not left you. Maybe you have committed an error. That does not mean the end. God can still forgive you. Maybe you have entered into trouble because of the flesh. God can still deliver you. Brethren, listen to me. Samson realized that he had entered into an error.
0: Samson
1: knew that he had made mistakes. Yes. He cried.
0: Okay.
1: He prayed. Even in his captivity, he asked God to deliver him, to take vengeance of his eyes from the
0: Philistine.
1: Listen to me. Samson prayed.
0: Samson
1: but the content of his prayer is what I will not ask you to pray. One of the content. Listen to me. He asked for restoration of power. That is good. That was good. And yes, the Lord restored him. He asked for God to take vengeance over his
0: enemies.
1: And God gave him the grace. But it says that I may also die with
0: him.
1: That one is not your own prayer.
0: You
1: will not die with your enemy. I will not die with my enemy. You will take victory over your enemy. Your enemy will fall for your sake. But this point I'm making, that even in his distress, he cried to God.
0: Okay,
1: and God heard him. So, why are your enemies celebrating your downfall? And you are folding your hands. They are celebrating your falling. And you are also hiding yourself. Listen to me. Don't hide. Cry unto your God. Arise. Fight back. Stop your celebration. As the state of the Lord came upon Samson,
0: he pulled
1: the pillar of the theater
0: house.
1: And the whole thing fell. Listen to me. According to his own request, and he's also died with them. But I want to tell you, As we pray together today,
0: but
1: you will not die with your enemy. You will not die in your captivity. You will not die in your reproach. You will not die as the enemy had planned for you. You will celebrate over them. You will stop their celebration. And you celebrate your celebration. You also, with the Lord will turn this case, this experience you are passing through, turn into testimony in the name of Jesus. And it was testified that the number of people that Samson killed in his death was much more than those he killed alive. I want you to know, you must choose to win. If you choose to win, you must choose to fight. When you choose to fight, you must be determined, knowing fully well that God of restoration will restore you. So, where have you fallen? Then you have to recant. Converse. And that's for restoration. After you have done this, you right fight back. When you fight back, God will back you up to stop the celebration of your enemy. When you fight back, you gather your spiritual strength and stamina, and you will cry in the name of the Lord. You ask the Lord for restoration. You ask the Lord for renewal. You ask the Lord to take back everything that the enemy has taken. And as you do this, I am very confident that my God will answer
0: you.
1: And you enter into your celebration that the enemy can no longer stop. I want you to pray. Number one, wherever you have missed it, that allowed the enemy to be rejoicing over you, I want you to pray. Lord, forgive me. Ask forgiveness. Ask forgiveness. Whatever you have done that allowed the enemy to be rejoicing over you, ask God to forgive you. Ask God to cleanse you, to purify you by his blood. I'm determined not to go back to that sin, to that error, to that mistake again. In Jesus' name we are praying. I want you to pray. I stop the celebration of my enemy in the name of Jesus. Open your mouth and decree, I stop the celebration of my enemy in the name of Jesus. I stop the celebration of my enemy over my life. I stop the celebration of my enemy over my life in the name of Jesus. Oh, ye my enemy, I stop your celebration. I scatter your camp. I scatter your camp. I scatter your camp. I scatter your camp. I scatter your camp. In Jesus' name we pray. The top prayer point. Everything they have taken, whatever they have taken from you, you take them back. Everything the enemy has taken from you, I take them back by fire. I take them back by fire. Open your mouth up in the name of Jesus. Whatsoever they have taken from you, all that they have taken from you, we are take them back by fire. Whatever they have taken from you, is it your peace? Is it your joy? Is it your prayer life? Is it your life of holiness? Is it your life of purification? Ask God for restoration. Take them back. In Jesus' name we pray. Lastly, you are going to pray, oh Lord, restore me back to yourself. Restore me back to yourself. Restore me back to yourself. As you restore all my belongings, restore me back to yourself, Lord. Open your mouth and bring the name of Jesus. Yes, Lord. I ask for divine restoration.
0: Oh Lord,
1: restore me back to
0: self.
1: Restore me back to my life of prayer, to my life of holiness. Restore me back to my life of service. Restore me back, oh Lord, to obedience. Restore me back to yourself, Lord. Restore me back. Restore me back. Restore me back. Restore me back. Thank you, Father. Thank you, Holy Spirit. Thank you, King of Glory. For we have cried and you have heard. Since we have prayed in Jesus' name. Amen. If you have not given your life to Jesus, this may be very difficult for you. You need to give your life to Jesus. If you are backslidden, you need to come for restoration. You need to dedicate your life to Christ. After you have done this, then pray for restoration, and it shall be done for you. Jesus' name. If you have heard me, you want to say, Jesus, I'm giving you my life. I am dedicating my life to you. Shall we pray this prayer together? Say, Lord Jesus, I've heard your word. I know I've fallen. I know I never knew you. But today, I am surrendering my life unto you. I'm dedicating my life unto you. And I'm asking you to become my Lord and my Savior from today. I ask for grace. I ask for strength to be restored. And I pray, restore me back to your fold and restore unto me all that the enemy has taken. And stop the celebration of the enemy. In Jesus' name. Amen.
0: Amen.
1: Amen.
0: Amen.
1: In Jesus' name. I want to encourage you that you need to do the work of prayer. Don't be tired. Pray more. If you need support, please call upon us. If you want to see us, come to Sakula Hotel. Olufemilayo Conference Hall. Every Wednesday we are there. And in your case we attended to, I want you to fight back. I want you to be restored. I want you to stop the celebration of your enemy. And you can also enter into your own time of celebration. May the Lord help you to do so. In the name of the Father, the Son, and the Holy Spirit. In Jesus' name. You want to call us after the program? Can you call these two numbers? The first one is
0: 080-94-94-44-40-14.
1: The second one
0: Ikeji
1: is 080-60-60-30-88-88. May the Lord bless you. I expect your testimony. In Jesus' name. Amen.
2: 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Oni Winning News Hour. 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Hebrew Women Hour ati Winning News Hour ni Olufemilayo Conference Hall, Sakula Hotels, New Yidi Road, off Unity Road nlorin lawon eto na ati ma waye ni gbogbo Wednesday. 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

0: Shall we pray? Everlasting Father, we thank you for another opportunity to share what. Thank you because you are faithful God. Receive all glory in the name of Jesus. As I share your word, let the heavens be open. Bless everyone hearing me. Bless their lives. In the name of Jesus. Thank you, precious Father. In Jesus' mighty name we are praying. I welcome you to this broadcast. We thank God for what God has been doing. And we continue to thank God because He's going to do more in our lives. This broadcast is coming from the CNS Women Church, Lorin, this record of Muritalama Medway. And so I greet everyone hearing me. My name is Pastor Moses Adibola Bukola.
1: Pastor Taye Oladipo before.
0: And the Lord will bless you as you continue to your house. In the name of Jesus. Today I'll be sharing with you being the first Sunday in the month of August. First Sunday. And I bless God that God is going to bless your life mightily. The topic before us today is living a life of integrity. God desires us to be men and women of great integrity. Somebody who will do what is correct by God's standard. God's standard is final. No man can add to it or separate from it. That's why the leaders of today continue to struggle to have followers.
1: Idini iti awon aladaris to wa ni akoko yi se ntiraka lati ni awon ti o ma tele won.
0: Because men are doubtful of their integrity.
1: Nitori pe awon eniyan ti ni ijakule pade nipa jije olotito won.
0: They promise people one thing, they do another thing.
1: Wa se leri pe awon o se nkan bayi oto ni nkan ti won ma se.
0: They pursue after what is not godly. And when they want position, they can promise you heaven and earth. But when they get to position, they will do the opposite. The righteousness of the upright shall deliver them. But the transgressors shall be taken in their own naughtiness. I take my emphasis on verse 3. The integrity of the upright shall guide them. God, that integrity will guide a righteous
1: man.
0: I didn't say the man should be righteous. I said if he has integrity, if he decided in his heart to live by the integrity of the word of God. Then he will be guided by God. Your actions, your words, your character. These three things must align with God's standard. Let me tell you, this world we are in is a world that is full of liars and men who don't follow the standard of God, full of hypocrites. That was what Daniel, Shadrach, Meshach, and Abednego said. We will not spoil ourselves with the food of the king. He said, we will follow the truth of the word of God. We will walk by the truth of the word of God. Today, everybody is shouting that government is not good, that politicians are bad. yet when they come with rice, when they come with 3,000, you will collect.
1: Today, àwọn èèyàn mọ sọ wá pé ọjọ́ àwọlédè wa ò dára àwọn aládarí wa ò dára ṣùgbọ́n nígbà tí wọ́n bá dé pẹ̀lú àwọn rice àtàwọn gbogbo ẹ̀ la máa gbà lọ́wọ́ wọn.
0: You have heard people say so. I don't care anybody to anybody that likes let him become governor or president. As long as I can have my daily food, I don't care. Well, if you don't care now, when a man who lacks integrity comes in, you will care.
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0: 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Behold, here I am, witness against me before the Lord, above before his anointed. Whose oars have I taken? Whose ass have I taken? Of whom have I defrauded? Whom have I oppressed? Or of whose hand have I received any bribe to blind my eyes wherein? And I will restore it to you. And they said, thou have not defrauded us nor oppressed us, neither hast thou taken out any man's hand. Praise the Lord.
1: Hallelujah.
0: Samaria, there was a request by the people of Israel.
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0: 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Take your money?
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1: Ṣé mo gba aya yín?
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0: Did I take your children?
1: Ṣé mo gba ọmọ yín?
0: They say no, sir.
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0: We know you are a man of integrity.
1: A mọ̀ pé ọkùnrin tó jẹ́ olótìtọ́
0: may I pray to God for you? That thing that will make God to vouch for you.
2: Hey, the blessing.
1: What's it?
2: Yeah, Job started.
1: Sibe, Job
2: was another man. David is another man.
1: David is in Elomina.
2: Who stood by God's integrity? I challenge you today. That can God vouch for you?
1: Bese Olorun le ole ole ole
2: duro fun.
1: Ole duro fun.
2: Can God said, yes, I know this person.
1: So Olorun so gba pe mo meni.
2: Can God said I can stand for him?
1: Pe mo le duro pelu eni yi.
2: Can God say this man is honest?
1: Pe Olorun so gba pe eni yi eniyan olotito.
2: Leaders must not be corruptible.
1: Awa aladari agbodo je ni tiko ni abawon.
2: Leaders must be men who serve God diligently, who serve the people, who stood for them, not leaders of this, if I may use that word, these GBT leaders who are coming to government because they want to steal.
1: Aladari agbodo je ni ti o duro fun awon eniyan, ti o ma ki awon eniyan, ti o fi aye re sin awon eniyan, ke se eni to ma bale je.
2: Not this one that want to steal money.
1: Ke se awon to fe ji owo.
2: No wonder this country is going through what you are going
1: abajo ti onile fi la awon kan to nla
2: ko dai. And the economic sector, there's problem.
1: Lati meto ti suna wahala ni.
2: In the sports sector, there's a problem.
1: Awon kan kekere wahala ni.
2: Sports where they do games, entertainment, there's a problem.
1: Ibere ya ti an tin daran ya wahala wa.
2: Policy making, there's a problem.
1: Lati meto selu wahala wa be.
2: The church, there's a problem.
1: Ninu jo wahala wa be.
2: The mosque, there's a problem.
1: Ni mosque la si wahala wa be.
2: Because we have men who lack integrity.
1: Nitori pe a ri awon aladari ti won kuna lati je olotito.
2: The Bible says leaders must serve the people correctly.
1: Bible says pe awon aladani gbodo sin awon eniyan won
2: dara dara. The Bible says the house help omodos, they must serve their master without cunningness.
1: Then Olorun so pe Bible so pe awon omo odo won gbodo sin awon olori won pelu irele.
2: Those who sell meat, who sell pepper, should sell correctly.
1: Awon ta to ta ata won ta dara dara.
2: The one selling clothes must not shortcut anybody.
1: Awon ti won ta aso won gbodo ma
2: jale awon. The people in the filling station must sell your fuel according to what you pay.
1: Awon to n ta epo won gbodo ma ta epo won.
2: I challenge you today.
1: Mo n pe onija
2: loni. If God should come now.
1: Pe ti Olorun ba wa bayi.
2: Can God stand for you?
1: To de so le duro fun.
2: Can God say this is a man of my heart?
1: Olorun ba be eni o le so pa be eni bi okan mi re.
2: Let leaders of churches don't collect money and make somebody get
1: that. Eje ti awon aladari ijo kun mo gbawo.
2: Don't put somebody up and block someone down for nothing.
1: Ema kan ma ji awon eniyan je.
2: No wonder the Bible says we must be of good example to the people.
1: Ji ti bi ba nbi agbodo je apere to fun awon eniyan
2: won. We must serve the people with integrity.
1: Agbodo sin awon eniyan pelu jije olotito inu.
2: We must follow God sincerely.
1: Agbodo tele Olorun pelu gbogbo okan.
2: We must know what is correct and what is not correct.
1: Agbodo mo to dara ato ti o dara.
2: And how do we do that?
1: Bawo ni a se le se
2: le. Number 1,
1: ohun akoko
2: is to know God.
1: Agbodo mo Olorun.
2: When you know God,
1: nígbà tá a bá mọ Ọlọ́run.
2: You know God is an honest and a just God.
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2: Is to give your life to him.
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2: 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You leaders hear me.
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2: By spirit and by water.
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2: All of you hearing me today.
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2: Service leaders are hearing me.
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2: The road safety.
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2: The defense, civil defense.
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2: The air force, the navy.
1: The air force, navy.
2: The civil servant in the ministry.
1: Ẹ̀yin oníṣẹ́ ìjọba.
2: Mr. Governor.
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2: 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Senators.
1: Senators.
2: House of Rep. Give your life to Jesus.
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2: That is the ultimate.
1: Ohun tó ṣe pàtàkì
2: 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When you give your life to Jesus.
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2: 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And then you will begin to live a just life.
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2: 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God will change our lives.
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2: 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The Lord is helping you.
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0: In the headlines, President Tinubu congratulates Governor Adeleke on re-election. 4-day immunization exercise continues today across 16 local government areas in Kwara State. Ekiti government urges calm on reported offensive order. And on the foreign scene, Hamas delegation, Egypt spy chief hold talks on Gaza plan. And in sports news, Coventry City agree deal for Forest striker Awoniyi. A very wonderful evening to you, and thank you for staying with us on Diamond 88.7 FM, Ilorin. This is News Across the World. I am Nedu Okorie. 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We'll bring you details of the news after this break. Do stay with us.
1: Is there any opportunity in this country? 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

Welcome back. Now the news in detail. President Bola Tinubu has congratulated the incumbent Osun State Governor Ademola Adeleke, who secured a fresh mandate in the weekend's governorship election in the state. In a statement signed by Bayo Ononuga, Special Advisor to the President on Information and Strategy, and made available to State House correspondents, President Tinubu described the re-election of Governor Adeleke as a fitting assurance that democracy will continue to flourish in the country under the All Progressives Congress administration. He urged Governor Adeleke to be magnanimous in victory by uniting all political tendencies in the state for growth, stability, and social as well as economic progress, regardless of the political choices they made at the election. President Tinubu also commended the Independent National Electoral Commission, INEC, and the security agencies for conducting a peaceful and transparent election that produced a clear winner. The Nigerian Governors Forum, NGF, has congratulated Governor Ademola Adeleke of Osun State on his re-election to serve the state for another 4 years. Chairman of the NGF, Governor Abdurrahman Abdurrazak, felicitated the governor in a statement issued today, where he also wished him a successful second term. The NGF commends the security agencies for curtailing the initial trend of violence in the days leading to the election and creating a secure condition for the exercise to proceed without much incidents. The forum similarly commends the people of the state for the large turnout during the election. And in Kwara State, a four-day in-between round immunization exercise organized by the Kwara State government in collaboration with development partners continues today across selected wards and settlements in the state's 16 local government areas. The exercise, which commenced yesterday, continues today as it will run till Tuesday.

0: Tuesday, August 15, 2026, the Executive Secretary of the Kwara State Primary Health Care Development Agency, Professor Nusirat Elelu, disclosed these in a statement issued by the agency's press secretary, Bukola Abdulganiyu. She said the exercise was aimed at reaching children who were missed or remained unvaccinated during the previous oral polio immunization exercise. She urged parents and caregivers to make eligible children available for vaccination during the exercise. And in Ekiti State, the Ekiti State government has called for calm and assured residents of its commitment to protecting lives and property and ensuring the safety and well-being of the people. The State Commissioner for Information, Taiwo Olatubosun, in a statement on Sunday, said the state government has continued coordinated investigations, inspections, and surveillance across locations where reports of an obnoxious odor had been received as part of efforts to address any environmental nuisance associated with the situation. The government spokesman said that following reports from residents, the state government commenced coordinated investigative activities across affected locations while engaging relevant institutions and experts to review the situation, share information, and determine practical measures for tracing the source of the odor. Olatubosun said the Ministry of Environment and Natural Resources had also undertaken air and gas analysis as part of the ongoing efforts to obtain scientific information that could assist in identifying the nature and possible source of the reported odor. Benue State Governor Reverend Father Hyacinth Alia has assured residents that any decision regarding the federal government's proposed ranching program in the state will be guided by the overall interest of the people. The governor called for patience and careful deliberation on the proposal, warning against rushing to politicize the matter through public gatherings, churches, the media, or markets. Alia's Chief Press Secretary, Teso Kula, made the clarification in a statement posted on his Facebook page. Kula said the governor had never supported any position that would undermine the welfare and interest of Benue State, stressing that Alia was actively consulting with stakeholders and relevant authorities on the proposal. Kula further explained that the governor was carefully weighing the implications of the federal government's plan before reaching a decision. The news across the world is reaching you from Diamond 88.7 FM Ilorin. We now go on a break, and when we return, we bring you foreign and sports news. Do stay with us.
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0: And you're welcome back from the break. You're still listening to the news across the world, reaching you from Diamond 88.7 FM Ilorin. Now we move on to the foreign stories. And on the foreign scene this evening, a Hamas delegation met Egyptian intelligence chief Hassan Rashad today to discuss ways to advance the implementation of a post-war plan for Gaza, Egypt's state news agency reported. The Middle East news agency said the delegation led by Hamas chief Khalil al-Hayya reaffirmed commitment to completing U.S. President Donald Trump's plan. Hamas had said in late July that it was ready to hand over its weapons to a nascent technical committee set to govern Gaza as part of a 15-point plan announced by Trump's Board of Peace. But Israel Prime Minister Benjamin Netanyahu has rejected the plan, vowing there would be no withdrawal of Israeli troops from Gaza until the full disarmament of Hamas. Still on the foreign scene, wildfires are continuing to burn across several parts of Europe, with firefighters battling major blazes in Belgium, Germany, France, Croatia, Spain, and Greece amid persistent heat and dry conditions. A fire in Belgium's High Fens Nature Reserve has more than doubled in size in 24 hours to around 3,000 hectares. The fire, which started 2 days ago, is now the largest wildfire in Belgium's recorded history. Authorities in the country's Wallonia region said more than 250 firefighters and other emergency service workers have been deployed. Firefighters from neighboring Germany and Luxembourg have also been seen to help contain the fire, which is heading towards the border with Germany. Local farmers have also been assisting with the blaze. And that's it on the foreign scene. We now move on to our sports news.
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0: And in sports news this evening, Coventry City have agreed a deal worth about £17 million for Nottingham Forest striker Taiwo Awoniyi. The Sky Blues are expected to complete the deal before their Premier League return against Arsenal on Friday. Awoniyi was given a guard of honour by the Forest squad and staff before the second half of their final pre-season friendly against Brest on Sunday to allow him to say goodbye to the City ground. Awoniyi became Forest's then record signing when he joined from Union Berlin in 2022 for £17.2 million. The 29-year-old scored 23 goals in 103 games for Forest, but has also been behind Chris Wood and Igor Jesus in the pecking order and was left out of last season's Europa League squad. And with that, we've come to the end of news across the world. But before we go, here is the recap of the major highlights. President Tinubu congratulates Governor Adeleke on re-election. 4-day immunization exercise continues today across 16 local government areas in Kwara. Ekiti government urges calm on reported offensive order. On the foreign scene, Hamas delegation, Egypt spy chief hold talks on Gaza plan. And in sports news, Coventry City agreed deal for Forest striker Awoniyi. In our Today in History, did you know that on this day in 1951, the 13th head of state and president of Nigeria, Umaru Musa Yar'Adua, was born in Katsina, Katsina State. Now you know. And for news coverage or information about happenings around you, kindly contact Diamond FM Newsroom number on 0916-062-7526. The news across the world was edited by Abiodun Akinwumi. My name is Nedu Okorie. Thank you for listening to your shining supreme station. Do stand by for the news across the world in Yoruba. A wonderful evening to you and happy Sunday.
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